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0: We're popping the champagne bottles for women across the East Coast this morning. Monday it is, the 10th of August, and while it might be we celebrated and commemorated Women's Day yesterday, it's a public holiday today, and in fact the entire month in honour of women. Welcome to the early breakfast on a Monday morning. It's Session Mudaliara with you at all 6 o'clock. Ava Max and Kings and Queens, Mojo, Lady, Hear Me Tonight, and UB40, and before that, Year I Come. Hope you're well, hope you're safe and sound. Trust me, the weather is a little bit inclement this morning, judging from the rain I experienced driving into the office. As well as a little bit cold, colder than usual. Well, because there's snow all over the place. Well, we'll find out exactly what's happening weather-wise in this next hour, as well as music for you from Alicia Keys, some Ariana Grande, some Justin Bieber, and we'll take you back in time to the year 2006. Remember, Coldplay released that album called X and Y? Well, there's a special song there called Speed of Sound that you're going to reminisce about as well. Good morning. Thank you very much for joining us right here on East Coast Radio.
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0: Chris Martin and the rest of the boys from Coldplay on East Coast Radio. Speed of Sound, taking you back about 20 years, right here on KZN's number one hit music station on the early breakfast on a Monday public holiday. Hope you well, hope you are recharged, and hope you raring to go. Well, not as much as you would be tomorrow, but I mean, I just maybe rejuvenate and get ready for the work week ahead off you. If you're on the roads right now, hope you traveling safely. Listen, it's really, really bad out there. I mean, it's windy, it's raining, it's snow that's falling on the Berg and the western part of the province. And if you are traveling up to possibly another province like Johannesburg or down to Cape Town, or maybe you're just entering the province of KwaZulu-Natal, hope you're safe and sound and hope you are keeping well. It's me, Session Mudliara, until 6 o'clock this morning. Now, coming up, East Coast Breakfast, they here, even though it's a public holiday. They're coming up between 6 and 9 this morning, but are about 7:12. You know what happens, huh? Do you know? Do you know? Yeah.
1: Darren Moore's Quick Quiz.
0: Despite it being a public holiday, 6,000 rands up for grabs today in Darren Moore's Quick Quiz. And if you've been playing the entire week or for a long time and you thought to yourself, oh man, you know, I wish I've just entered because I got all those questions answered correctly. Well, this is your chance. All you got to do is WhatsApp the word quiz to 061-792-9495. And you could be playing Darren Moore's Quick Quiz at about 7:12 this Monday morning. And 6,000 rands could be in your back pocket in under 30 seconds. It's as easy as that. So WhatsApp the word quiz right now to 061-792-9495. It could be you playing this public holiday Monday and winning 6,000 rands in cash.
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0: This is the magnificent voice of John Legend on East Coast Radio. It's called Love Me Now, 529. Just got some reports of snow and slate and or sleet, as you call it, out in the Underberg area, Nottingham as well, in the Midlands. So if you're there right now, I hope you're traveling safely. If you're going to be on the roads, I would say just sort of delay your trip if you can. But being a public holiday Monday, that's good news because it means that less people would be on the roads traditionally, especially kids not going to school today because it's a long weekend. Nice to have you alongside. We together until the next, for the next 30 minutes. I've got music on the way for you from Bruno Mars, some Genie, Sugar Babes, and Cher. You haven't heard Believe in a while, have you?
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2: 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So it's also liable under the Consumer Protection Act for any defective product, in this case, a car. That means you can approach the bank and ask them to cancel the agreement rather than just chasing a refund from the dealer. So when a dealer and a bank point fingers at each other, remind the bank of that ruling and compel them to cancel the deal. If they refuse, lodge a complaint with the National Financial Ombudsman.
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0: Genie and Mantra on East Coast Radio, KZN's number one hit music station. 5:45 on your Monday. Public holiday, it is the 10th day of August. Well, if you just took a little bit of a peek through your bedroom window, or maybe you're on the roads right now, you'll know what I'm talking about. Quite inclement weather across the East Coast this morning. Let's find out how it's going to pan out during the day itself. Well, lots of rain across the province, 80% chance across the coast. And, I think it's for the entire province, that is. And temperatures peaking to under 20 across everywhere. When I say across everywhere, it's because of snow, it's because of gusty winds, and it's because of rain as well. Durban, 14 up to high of 18 by lunchtime, at 80% chance of rain throughout the day. Escort, 5 up to a high of 11. Giants Castle, 3 up to 9. Ikopo, 6 up to 10. Kokstad, 2 up to 7. Ladysmith, 6, 12. Margate, 13 up to 18. Moy River, 4 up to 10. Newcastle, 3 up to 11. The capital city, none the better, 7 up to 11 today. 80% chance of rain out in Pietermaritzburg. Port Shepstone, 13 up to 16. Richards Bay up the north coast, 17 up to 19. Richmond, 6 up to 11. St. Lucia, 17 up to 19. Olindi, 9 up to 14. Underberg, you're starting your day at 1. That's right, up to a high of 8 by midday. And Fred, 7 up to 11 this Monday.
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0: This man is just delivering hit after hit. Samba on East Coast Radio, brand new music called My Body Isn't Ready. Edging closer now, a couple of seconds away from 6 o'clock on your Monday morning, the 10th day of August. If you forgot, well, you might be on leave and you might need it and start your work week a little bit later and worry about what you need to do at the office tomorrow. Have a pleasant day. Be safe on the roads if you're going to be traveling. But East Coast Breakfast keeps you company next 6 to 9. Don't forget, 6,000 rands up for grabs in Darrymore's quick quiz at about 7:12. 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Have a great day. We'll see each other tomorrow, 4 to 6. Bye-bye.
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2: Are you ready to absolutely melt? 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
3: 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And the best song is Take My Horse to the Old Town Road.
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4: 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My best song, definitely Michael Jackson and Billie Jean.
2: 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Have a listen.
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0: 6:13, a Monday morning, pseudo Sunday, I suppose, the 10th of August here on East Coast Radio. It's the Monday after a weekend public holiday, Women's Day. Happy Women's Day to y'all. If you missed us saying it on Friday, if you missed me and Bash with Tash saying it with you on Saturday night, and we're saying it again now, and for the whole month, basically, happy Women's Day to y'all's public holiday today. And we're going to be here. We're going to become here. We're going to hang.
1: Darren, you just started without us.
0: You were not here. The song ended.
1: We didn't know. We thought like holiday vibes.
0: I gave you an extra song and everything.
1: Yeah, we thought we were still getting more.
0: What should I have done?
2: I don't know. You should have told us, hey guys, let's go.
1: We just hear you on air all of a sudden.
0: I did it, but I did a public holiday. I went, hey guys, let's go.
2: Oh, okay.
1: Well, thanks for the happy Women's Day.
0: Happy Women's Day.
1: And thanks for my gifts last week.
0: No, you're welcome. No, you are welcome. Listen, do you guys get, I want to make sure, I don't want to make mess ups here or whatever, but I heard that Farina's Pass could be snowed out today.
1: It's snowing. Especially across parts of the Eastern Cape.
0: But you know what happens with trucks and snow, and if you're sitting for like 24, 48 hours trapped on the pass. So we don't want that to happen. So keep listening to us. We'll find out all the details, if it happens, how it happens, where you need to go and all of that stuff.
1: They said that they probably will close that section off.
0: Yes, they did.
1: As they should. So yes. We'll find out.
0: You see, need woman, not just on Women's Day, but every day. It makes your day better. Thank you, Carmen Reddy. Oh, congratulations on your show this weekend as well.
1: Thanks.
2: Yeah, we were listening.
1: I was working on Women's Day.
0: It's
1: what we do.
0: All right. So, yes, there is weather and it's proper cold and maybe even snow and maybe even road closures. So we'll let you know so you can let everyone else know. Do you have any?
1: I do. On the way, French Montana is coming to town. But also, Darren Moore, you were at an event this weekend. You made 2,000 women go wild. I've got something from that too.
3: 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Don't you? 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

0: 6:21, Monday morning, 10th of August here on East Coast Radio. It is a public holiday day today. And it is the time of the show right now where Carmen Reddy wakes up entertainment news and tells them it's a school day.
1: You really about to do it?
2: We never get it right. We always here on a public holiday. It's fine. We love being here. That's the point.
0: Solidarity.
2: Yes.
0: Yeah. What we about.
2: For everyone else working. This one is very interesting. So Casper Nyoves, the rapper, he's raised some questions after DJ Waras's killer was handed his 25-year sentence behind bars. So this DJ Waras was murdered last year in December. He was gunned down in the Johannesburg CBD. Amindo Pakula, who's a Mozambican national, was arrested and now been convicted for 25 years. But Casper Nyoves and a bunch of other celebs are asking, well, did he explain and say who sent him and why he didn't just randomly kill him? And he says he doesn't think 25 years for taking a life is enough. I agree, for anybody's life. Putting a family through such trauma and changing the rest of their lives permanently because of greed. That man who did nothing to you, didn't even know him, and I hate this so much. So he's not the only celeb. A lot of them are speaking out saying, can you just tell us who and why? Yeah. Yes, you've killed him. Yes, you've gone to prison, but you were hired. So yeah, hopefully one day, who knows, the truth will come out. And sorry to all the gentlemen in KZN still hoping to get married to the beautiful Durban-born socialite media personality Sitelo Shozi. She's officially off the market. So she got proposed to in Italy a couple of months ago, and she was in Newcastle this weekend doing her traditional Ebola celebrations. So she's now posted that, so congratulations to her. There were rumors that she was pregnant, but she has since denied this. We wish her well, right, Sky?
3: We listen and we don't judge.
2: Anyway, moving on. French Montana is coming to South Africa.
3: Perfect.
2: I know, they all like when they
3: Durban?
2: They lose interest in America, then they come here because they got to make some money. But
3: do they make money when they're here?
2: They make some money. Remember, they're not making any money. They only make like production and music rights money.
3: Yeah.
2: In America when they're not performing and not doing stuff. So he's been like doing like collabs with other artists on stage, but he hasn't really done much. So he'll be in South Africa in December. He'll be in Cape Town. So you got to fly to Cape Town to see him. Also, we're going to talk about this tomorrow because it's very important. But there was a Usher lookalike that allegedly stood in for him during his concert.
3: No, man.
2: And it didn't look like Usher. And everybody that was there is like, no, I was there. It didn't happen. It wasn't. It was someone else. It was an impersonator.
0: So not the performer?
2: No.
0: Maybe just an Usher.
2: Yes. Also, Darren Moore, you made an appearance at a Bash with Tash Women's Day pyjama party.
3: Yo, yeah.
2: There were 2,000 aunties there.
3: Yeah.
2: The aunties were there in their pajamas.
3: Yeah.
2: You were there in your gown. I don't know what you wore underneath.
0: What anyway. Stays at a Bash with Tash ladies' night stays.
2: Oh, you mean what happens? Stay. Okay.
0: Oh, what happens?
2: We won't tell anyone, but I did get this and I thought it was hilarious. And what better way to intro Darren Moore?
4: Probably the only victim that's got the aunties by their nana katas. And I want you to bring the energy in the room. Because it's his first time at Ladies' Night. And we get to have the pleasure. What a good friend. What a good husband. What a good man. And if you're really a big fan. Because remember, he can't see in the radio. Today is the day to flash you. I want you to give the biggest, most beautiful welcome to Mr. Darren Moore.
2: Did they flash you?
3: Damn.
0: The lights went in my eyes.
3: Yeah.
2: Okay.
0: You've been on stage. You know that you literally can't see past the front row didn't.
2: Okay.
0: But I mean, that ladies' night with Bash for Tash is an absolute phenomenon. That is a, wow, that is an institution.
2: I want you to, I was here to find out if you got flashed.
0: Yeah.
2: Again, obviously
0: what
2: not
0: happens
2: saying.
0: At a bash that turns
2: okay,
0: ladies?
2: You're not going to tell stays me.
0: There. No, there was a lot of things. She constantly reminds the people, you put your phone away, you don't record anything, the things that are said here, the things that you do here. I didn't normally do on a comedy stage. I tell you that much. I'm just gonna check with my lawyer
3: mm-hmm.
0: and see how much I can share with you at this stage. But it was. Listen, there was aunties there. There were 70-year-old aunties.
3: Sure.
0: In that crowd, came up onto the stage, and there were prizes, there were giveaways. They chose this over. They didn't want Netflix and chill. These aunties wanted wine, dine, get those PJs on the washing line.
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0: It's about a minute away from your 6:30, well, normally Newswatch headlines, but we're just going to do some sport with Scar Shabalala. Yesterday was Women's Day, which means today is a public holiday. We're here with you until 9 a.m. here on East Coast Radio. Coming up after 6:30, just for you, because we're here in solidarity for you listening right now. We have a Women's Day triple play coming your way.
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0: Well, it is a very good morning to you from the sports team, and we start off with some football this morning. Kaizer Chiefs have been knocked out of the MTN 8. AmaKhosi suffered a 1-0 defeat to Golden Arrows at the FNB Stadium. As a result, Abafana West 10 become the fourth side to advance to the semis of the cup competition, joining Orlando Pirates, Mamelodi Sundowns and Sekhukhune United. That semi-final draw has been confirmed. Arrows, they will travel to Sundowns, and Sekhukhune United will take on Orlando Pirates. Arsenal boss Mikel Arteta says signing new Bruno Gimarães has arrived at the club determined to make some history. Now, he was presented to the fans at the Emirates yesterday in a friendly defeat to Borussia Dortmund at the Emirates. Arteta is excited about what he can bring to the Premier League champions.
1: That's the ambition that we need. We want to go to the next level. I'm very, very much convinced that we're going to need players with such a personality, desire and character to push everybody inside the organisation to go even higher.
0: And then some rugby news overnight. Luke Jacobson will captain the All Blacks for the first time for their clash against the Sharks Rugby Club in Durban on Wednesday. Seven players from the New Zealand team that beat the Stormers 38-21 have again been named in the 23 for the second match of the tour. Bradley Slater, who joined the squad a few days ago as a replacement for the injured George Bell, is set to make his All Blacks debut from the bench alongside some loose forward Semese Tealaho. Kickoff in Durban is at 7 p.m. on Tuesday. For the East Coast Raiders sports team, I'm Sky Shabalala.
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0: that sort of thing. 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

0: Another triple play courtesy of Woman's Day. There you go.
1: Wow.
0: Enjoy that.
1: Look at you rhyming on a Monday.
0: Nay. It is a public holiday, but we're still here with you until 9 a.m. And we've got your regular favorites on the way. Darren Moore's Quick Quiz. We got a proper amount today with Darren Moore's Quick Quiz.
1: It's a lot. It's 6,000.
0: 6 or 7 grand.
1: I gave everybody a clue yesterday. Yeah.
0: Oh, did you? What clue?
1: A big clue. No, weren't listening yesterday, then it's over for you.
0: This week is a little bit different because Darren Moore's Quick Quiz brought to you by Blue Security. So I don't know how Carmen was able to see the quiz because it's covered by Blue Security.
1: I didn't say I saw the quiz. I said I had a clue.
0: Okay, fair enough. All right. So if you want to play?
1: Yeah, you got a WhatsApp quiz, 0617929495. Of course, you get 30 seconds, 5 multiple choice questions, and it's 6,000 rand in cash. But one of the questions, here's the clue. Darren is going to share a clue to that question now.
0: I'll share it with you, Nana. 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

0: 3 minutes away from 7 o'clock, Monday morning, 10th of August, public holiday, pseudo-Sunday. It's the public holiday after the Women's Day, public holiday over the weekend. But we're here to hold your hand until 9. Carmen's already thrown out massive clues for the 6,000 rand in Darrymore's quick quiz. Do you want to give it the clue again?
1: Okay. I don't.
0: Okay, here's the clue. The clue is...
1: Okay, you go.
0: Can I say?
1: You go.
0: Okay, the clue... Okay, what I can say is that it is brought to you by Blue Security.
2: Okay.
0: Darrymore's quick quiz for the whole week. Mm-hmm. And Blue Security is not just... It's 24/7 security, not just 9 to 5.
1: Is that the clue?
0: No, it's just... Well, it might be.
2: Well, that's also facts.
0: Yes, those are facts.
2: Yes.
0: And within facts, it might be clues.
2: Mm-hmm. Oh.
0: Here's a clue. It's worth 6,000 rand. I'm not giving anything else away. Darrymore's quick quiz coming up in about... 14 minutes time.
1: So we did our Women's Day celebrations here at East Coast Breakfast on Friday. We invited South Africa's, you know her from your TV screens.
0: Yeah.
1: Kwezi Ndlovu. She was amazing. She shared some personal stories, some wisdom, some inspo. So from 7:20, if you missed it on Friday, we're going to bring it back for you this morning.
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5: 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The woman making a start. 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
7: KZN disaster management teams have been placed on high alert as the province braces for severe weather. The coast and adjacent interior is today on a yellow level 2 alert for damaging winds and waves, resulting in difficulty in navigation, localized disruption of small harbors and ports, with small vessels at risk of taking on water and capsizing. Disruptive rainfall can be expected over western and southern KZN, where a yellow level 2 warning is also in effect today. It may lead to localized flooding of settlements or roads, low-lying areas and bridges, as well as difficult driving conditions on dirt roads. While western KZN is also under a yellow level 2 warning for disruptive snow today and tomorrow, resulting in isolated loss of vulnerable livestock and crops. Icy roads and snow-covered mountain passes could also disrupt travel. KZN COCTA spokesperson Sboniso Mgadi warns that an intense cold front is expected to bring very cold and wet conditions.
8: MSC Buthelezi has urged all the residents, particularly in the central areas of the province, to exercise extreme caution when they are using fire during this period. The motorists are also advised to exercise extreme caution, particularly on the major routes that passes the corridors, including the N3 between Van Rynen Pass and Howick.
7: At the same time, authorities have evacuated more than 1 million people from their homes in eastern China after Typhoon Dolphin made landfall. It packed maximum wind speeds of up to 150 kilometers per hour when it first slammed into Yuan in the Zhejiang province before making a second landfall in the city of Wenzhou about an hour later. The typhoon halted transportation across the region with more than 1,000 flights cancelled in Shanghai alone. Well, Chinese authorities had earlier issued their highest level red alert for Dolphin, but have this morning downgraded it to a tropical storm. Officials say the storm is moving inland within China, and authorities are still warning of torrential rains, severe flooding, and the risk of landslides through to Wednesday. In other news, EFF leader Julius Malema is expected to face a criminal injuria charge in the Johannesburg Magistrates Court after he falsely accused former Bergview College principal Jakub Pieterse of rape in the Gwegwe case. In October 2024, it was alleged that a 7-year-old girl using the pseudonym Gwegwe was sexually assaulted on school grounds while waiting for transport in Matatiele. AfriForum, who's representing Pieterse, says they're also pursuing charges against ANC Secretary General Fikile Mbalula and Eastern Cape Education MEC Fundile Gadem. Well, Pieterse says those who make reckless and damaging allegations must be held accountable.
9: The false allegations have not only harmed me, but have also caused immense pain to my family and friends. I trust that this process will vindicate me and ensure that there is accountability for those who falsely accuse others of committing vile crimes without any regard for the consequences.
7: Rain showers expected across KZN today. Durban's reaching a high of 18 degrees, Richards Bay 19, Ulundi 16, Ladysmith and Margate 14, Newcastle 13, Pietermaritzburg 12, Morova 9, Underberg 5 and 4 for Kokstad. Morning swells are reaching 4 metres at the Durban beach with sunset at 29 minutes past 5. For Newswatch, I'm Tamasha Kanyi.
0: And coming up in your sports, Kaizer Chiefs knocked out of the MTN8. Arsenal boss Mikel Arteta says new signing Bruno Guimarães has arrived at the club determined to make some history, and the All Blacks name their team to face the Sharks in Durban on Tuesday.
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0: 7:14, Monday morning, 10 August, here on East Coast Radio. 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
1: We're off to Chesterville this morning. Zandile Madela is playing Darren Moore's Quick Quiz. Like we said, it's worth 6,000 Rand today. It is brought to you by Blue Security, Best of Durban Reader's Choice Awards winner 2026. I can't.

0: Darren Moore's Quick Quiz.
1: Good morning, Zandile. How are you doing? Happy Monday.
2: Thank you so much, my love, and happy Women's Day for you.
1: You too. Also, are you working today? Do you have the day off?
2: No, my love, I'm working today. I'm starting a tougher 10.
1: What do you do that they're making you work?
2: I'm a chef, my love, at Banabi's Grill House in Durban North.
1: Oh, okay. We'll come eat food then. That's what we'll do.
2: Please come. Please come, my darling, and enjoy the steak.
1: Okay, steak is my favorite. Okay, we're going to be there. In the meantime, I really, really, really, really hope you win this, because not only is it Women's Day, public holiday, but you're a chef. You work hard. You're working today. Mm. So good luck.
2: Thank you, my love. I'm going to try my best.
1: No, you're going to win this.
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3: Who are the Sharks playing tomorrow, the All Blacks or the DHL Stormers?
2: The All Blacks.
3: What is our next public holiday, Heritage Day or Freedom Day?
2: It's Heritage Day.
3: Who is South Africa's first female Chief Justice, Yvonne Makoro or Mandisa Maya?
2: Mandisa Maya.
3: And it's a public holiday, so we get to ask the first question. In which province would you find the National Women's Monument, Northern Cape or Free State?
2: Go for Free State.
1: I spoke about this yesterday on the radio.
2: Does it work?
1: No, but it's okay. It's fine. I'm just saying.
4: Okay. Zandile.
2: Yes, my love.
4: If you win, what are you going to do with the money, sis?
2: Oh, my God. Hey, I can tell you now. I need to buy my son. He's a school tracksuit.
4: Yeah.
2: It's very good.
4: Okay.
2: Hey.
4: We got through all five questions, right?
3: Yeah, we got through all
4: okay.
3: five.
4: Okay, good. Zandile, your score is...
0: 5 out of 5.
2: Jesus Christ, thank you, God. Oh, my God. Oh, my God.
4: Well done.
2: Thank you so much.
4: Well done. No, you did it. You did it. 5 for 5.
3: Zandile, can you tell us a little bit about this tracksuit?
1: Yeah.
3: What is this tracksuit you're getting for your son?
2: They only just told me that it can't fit him.
3: Oh, shit. Oh.
2: They told me it can't fit him, and then I tried to put it on him. It was already torn at the back of his bum. Oh, my God. Oh, Jesus Christ, thank you, guys. I want to say a shout-out to my kitchen staff, guys.
3: Yeah.
2: Please come and enjoy your meal at Banabi's Chicken. At Banabi's in Japan, North.
3: Write that down,
2: please come, guys. Oh, thank you.
3: I like my steak medium rare, hey? Chef.
2: Oh, yes, we do the best sauces. I'm the one who cooks the sauces, my love.
1: Yes!
2: Please do come.
3: All right, we will.
2: Oh, my God.
3: No, for sure. Listen, we want to also see the pictures of your son in his new tracksuit. We must put all those pictures up, okay?
2: Thank you.
3: Have a great day.
2: Yes, my love, thank you.
3: Bye.
4: Damn.
1: That's amazing. You know what? I just want to officially say for the record,
3: That
1: is how you celebrate when you win something on East Coast Breakfast.
3: Correct.
1: Not, oh, thank you. I'm so happy. That's how you win something.
5: Thanks a lot, guys.
1: Yeah, thanks.
3: No, none of that. All right. So tomorrow,
4: And listen, tomorrow if you win the 1,000 rand, same thing.
3: Yes.
4: Same as Antile. You won 1,000 rand. You woke up without the 1,000, then you came here, you did the quiz, you got 1,000 rand. Alright, so if you want to play, only if you can win, if you know how to win. We just spoke about winning right now. Then WhatsApp quiz to 061-792-9495.
1: Also, Friday we celebrated Women's Day here on the show. 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She shared her inspiration and wisdom as a mom, as an actress, as a wife. Coming up next, we're going to be revisiting some of those moments.
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0: 7:31, Monday morning, 10th of August, here on East Coast Radio. It's a pseudo-Sunday, pseudo-public holiday. It's the day off for the Women's Day that we had. And listen, it's all Women's Day, Women's Month. We sat down with the incredibly talented and charming and lovely Kwezi Ndlovu last week. People have been saying, oh no, I missed it. Don't worry. We've got some of those best bits we're going to revisit with you after 7:30. And then, just for you, because it's Women's Day, a triple play for you to say, hey.
1: Yes.
0: What a great day.
1: Mr. Rhymer.
0: Who's coming up?
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0: So All Blacks coach Dave Rennie has selected a shadow test team for rugby's greatest rivalry tour clash against the Sharks in Durban on Tuesday. So looking at the team, it's pretty strong. Luke Jacobson will captain the ABs for the first time, shifting to number 8 after playing open side flank during the Nations Championship. Wallace Setiti is at open side with Tupou Vaai at blind side. Ruben Love starts at fly half alongside D-Mac at fullback with Jordy Barrett and Quinn Tapuai in the centres. They also have Caleb Clark returning on the left wing. Big news from the Sharks team, 44-year-old Ma'on Nonu is in the match day 23. Now, Nonu, of course, a former All Black with 103 caps, is on the bench. AB's coach Dave Rennie says facing Nonu adds to the AB's jersey.
1: Yeah, it'll be different for him, won't it? Facing the All Blacks. And it's cool. He's a good man. I had a lot to do with him when he was a young fella, and just amazing to see him still playing at this level. I think I coached him in 2002 the last time. That'd be cool. Be great chance to interact and catch up with him, and hopefully we don't give him too much time and space.
0: Yeah, so that one gets underway 7 p.m. on a Tuesday night. Kaizer Chiefs, they've been knocked out of the MTN 8. And of course, they suffered a 1-0 defeat to Golden Arrows. As a result, Abafana Bestende becoming the fourth side to advance to the semis, joining Orlando Pirates, Mamelodi Sundowns and Skukuna United. The semi-final draw has been confirmed. Arrows, they will travel to Sundowns. Skukuna will take on Orlando Pirates. Arsenal boss Mikel Arteta says new signing Bruno Guimarães has arrived at the club determined to make history. He cost them £75 million. He was presented to fans ahead of yesterday's friendly defeat to Borussia Dortmund at the Emirates. Arteta says he's excited what he can bring to the Premier League champions.
2: That's the ambition that we need. If we want to go to the next level, I'm very, very much convinced that we're going to need players with such a personality, desire and character to push everybody inside the organization to go even higher.
0: Let's stay with football. Algeria, Morocco, Cameroon and Malawi have all qualified for the 2027 Women's World Cup in Brazil. The four nations that lost in the WAFCON quarterfinals, Ghana, Ivory Coast, Nigeria and South Africa, still have a chance to qualify for the World Cup. On Thursday, Ivory Coast play Ghana and Nigeria will face South Africa, with the two winners going into a 10-nation intercontinental playoffs in November and December. For the East Coast Radio Sports Team, I'm Sky Shabalala.
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0: That is another triple play courtesy of Women's Day. Even though it's public holiday, we're still here to hold your hand until 9.
1: Yeah, and happy Women's Day to you. We're still celebrating Women's Day. We have featured one of South Africa's biggest actresses, Kwezi Ndlovu. She's big in, not in size, but because you know her and she's famous. I just want to say that when I said biggest actresses.
0: She's big around these parts.
1: Big in that way at all, physically. Kwezi Ndlovu, and she shared some of her wisdom and inspiration as a South African actress.
2: Kwezi, what is something that you wish people understood about either being a woman in the industry and particularly having social media around in this day and age?
3: I feel like there's this perception that it's easier when you're a woman. Mm. It's not, guys. You still have to put in a lot of work.
2: I have to speak about this. So apparently when you get smacked on set, you prefer a real smack. Please explain that.
3: So for me, when I am the character, I just want everything that the character is supposed to be feeling, supposed to be going through. And you don't do it once because it's different takes. It's a close-up. It's a lot.
2: They should pay you extra on that day, I'm just saying. What are you most proud of as a woman?
3: I think I'm proud of who I am today in terms of where I come from. You know, when you grow up, there's a whole lot of traumas that you have to counsel yourself out of, and you need to grow out of, or rather make sure they don't affect a future you. And I'm so proud of who I actually am.
2: Oh, wow.
3: Mentally, emotionally.
4: Wow.
3: Yeah, I'm so proud.
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0: It is super chill today, 2 minutes before 8 o'clock here on East Coast Radio. Chill, there's multiple chills. In the chill, we chilled, because public holiday chill. Oh. But it's also, it's freezing. I just went to go get coffee outside because there was no one serving it inside. It's freezing, yeah, it's guys. Like, it's proper. I know we've complained about the cold before. This is proper.
1: Yeah,
0: it's
1: stay good cold. Inside today if you can.
0: Like, I would say Mklanga's going to build a snowman. It feels that cold.
1: Yeah.
0: Kind of thing.
2: That bad? Sand.
0: It's cold.
2: Okay.
0: I got that one jacket that I can wear once, maybe twice a year. I'm wearing it three times in a row. These next 3 days. It's proper cold, guys.
2: Your cold radar, I don't trust. I trust Cummins. No, so Cummins, go outside and tell it. Oh, is it cold?
1: I'll go outside now.
2: Yeah.
0: Yeah. And listen out to East Coast Radio. We're going to tell you where the snow is, how long the snow is going to be there, what roads are going to be closed. Unfortunately, I know if you're here for the long weekend, you might be thinking of buying today. Maybe not. Maybe not.
1: Mm.
0: Listen, I tell you what hasn't changed. There was a MasterChef elimination last night. Simile Shange is no longer. No, he's gone.
2: How do you say?
1: Why do you sound
2: like
1: that?
2: Are you okay like that? Like that?
1: What's wrong?
0: He's gone. He's like, guys, when you get to the top three, you're like, you're invested. And then you don't want to see any of them go. And you say, why can't we make them all winners? And you think you can Kanye West this thing. But you can't. There can be only one. Simile is going to be chatting to us after 8. Come on your way straight after 8.
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5: As the Women's Day long weekend draws to a close, the N3 toll concession has warned that icy conditions, light snowfall, rain and freezing temperatures are affecting parts of the N3 toll route this morning. It says snow has been reported around Swinburne, with rain and sleet affecting areas between Moy River and Warden. And as Newswatch's Lauren Hendricks reports, the N3TC has warned this may cause hazardous driving conditions during the day.
6: As a precaution, CSS route operations teams have begun applying brine across all lanes from Van Runen Pass towards Harrismith. Chief Operating Officer Tanya Dugra explains that the process is to help prevent the formation of black ice. She adds it will be extended to other areas of the road should weather conditions require it. As you make your way back home, the N3TC says busy northbound traffic towards Gauteng is expected today. It's urged road users to factor the adverse weather and ongoing construction activities, which will likely result in travel delays. Drivers are being reminded to reduce speed, increase following distances, avoid overtaking unnecessarily, and keep headlights switched on. You've also been urged to keep emergency supplies in your vehicle, including warm clothing and blankets, water, food, medication, a charger, and a torch. Lauren Hendricks, East Coast Radio, Newswatch.
5: Well, it comes as several weather warnings have been issued for KZN. The coast and adjacent interior is today on a yellow level 2 alert for damaging winds and waves, resulting in difficulty in navigation, localized disruption of small harbors and ports, with small vessels at risk of taking on water and capsizing. Disruptive rain can be expected over western and southern KZN, where a yellow level 2 warning is also in effect. It may lead to localized flooding of settlements or roads, low-lying areas and bridges, as well as difficult driving conditions on dirt roads. Western KZN is also under a yellow level 2 warning for disruptive snow today and tomorrow, resulting in isolated loss of vulnerable livestock and crops. Well, KZN COCTA spokesperson Sboniso Mgadi has given the assurance that disaster management teams are on high alert.
7: MSC Buthelezi has urged all the residents, particularly in the central areas of the province, to exercise extreme caution when they are using fire during this period. The motorists are also advised to exercise extreme caution, particularly on the major routes that passes the corridors, including the N3 between Van Runen Pass and Howick.
5: Well, at the same time, heavy snowfall in the northern parts of the Eastern Cape has led to the closure of three mountain passes. These are Barkley Pass on the R58 between Elliot and Barkley East, Penhook Pass on the N6 between Gomani and James Galata, as well as Busmanshoek Pass. The Provincial Transport Department says emergency teams are on the ground to rescue any stranded motorists. And in the United States, a former gang leader is set to go on trial in Las Vegas today over the decades-old murder of rapper Tupac Shakur. The hip-hop legend was killed in a drive-by shooting on the night of September 7 in 1996 while he was in Vegas to see a Mike Tyson boxing match. The proceedings are expected to last a month, with prosecutors aiming to show that former Southside Compton Cribs leader Dwayne Kefidi Davis ordered the killing and provided the gun used to kill Tupac. The 63-year-old faces life in prison without parole if convicted. Back home, rain showers are expected across KZN today. Durban is reaching a high of 18 degrees, Richards Bay 19, Ulundi 16, Ladysmith and Margate 14, Newcastle 13, Pietermaritzburg 12, Moreover 9, Underberg 5, and 4 for Kokstad. Morning swells are reaching 4 metres at the Durban beach, with sunset at 29 minutes past 5. For the Newswatch team, I'm Tamasha Kanyi.
2: And coming up in your sports, the All Blacks coach, Dave Rennie, says he's looking forward to facing former All Black Ma'an Nonu when the All Blacks take on the Sharks in Durban in rugby's greatest rivalry. And Kaizer Chiefs, they've been knocked out of the MTN 8.
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1: Big on waking up the right way.

0: It is 8:15 this Monday morning. Super, super chill. If you're only just getting up now, well done. Well done. That's public holiday vibes.
1: Nice for you.
0: That's what you should be doing.
1: Yeah.
0: I hope you watched MasterChef last night. It is really, it's getting to crunch time right now. I watch it, obviously it's on ETV, but I watch on EVOD. And you can watch it every Sunday at 6. And hey, it was a tough one, guys. When you get to your top three, you can't choose. You have, if everyone is equal favorites. You know, it's like, you know, in Formula One, where it's like, it doesn't matter if Hamilton or Kimi Antonelli or Alonso is on the podium. You're just happy, right? But here's a guy that I really was hoping would make it all the way to the end. He's with us right now, Simele Shange. Good morning.
2: Morning, guys. How are you?
0: We are well, but we're sad. We were watching your journey on MasterChef. It was up and down. It was a roller coaster ride for you, and then you were eliminated, and then you sort of like you were brought back, and then other people were eliminated, and then they were brought back, and then there were so many episodes where we thought, oh no, this is it, this is not going to be working for you, and then you eke through and you just grew. You're the guy that grew and got better and proved everybody wrong, and then finally, top three, you're not there.
2: Yes. Yeah, no, what a journey.
0: Jeez,
2: like yesterday, you know, was very emotional for me because I remember that day like it was yesterday, which literally it kind of was. But it was just such an emotional day watching that episode, seeing my kids there, seeing my mom, seeing my sister-in-law come through. I was so shocked when I saw them. It was just such an emotional day yesterday, but what a journey. I'm just so happy.
0: Because you'd said, I remember, I actually got a lump in my throat when you said this, and it was on camera yesterday in the show, and you said, I've put everything into this, and then your head just fell into your hands. Are you feeling a bit more positive about your life and your future now?
2: Yeah, no, I am. I've just taken so much from this now. As much as I've given to the show, it's given me so much back. You know, I feel like I've grown as a chef, I've grown as a cook, I've grown as a person, I've learned so much. So I've gotten so much back, and I'm just so happy to have done it. You know, I've lived what I call my quiet dream, you know, the dream that, you know, the one of those dreams that you don't say out loud, and you think to yourself, oh man, if I could just do MasterChef one day. And I did it, and I made it all the way to the semifinals. So I'm so happy.
0: No, amazing.
1: So you're a Newcastle local, I guess, even though you're not in KZN anymore. So we were still backing you. We're really disappointed to see you go. I want to know what next for your food journey, because food is obviously your life, your passion. How are you going to take this forward?
2: Yeah, so I decided to take the plunge. I'm opening a restaurant next month in Joburg.
1: Okay.
2: Called Braai Society. Very excited about that.
0: Nice.
2: Celebrating meat and the culture of braai in South Africa. And I'm really hoping to bring that side of it in the northern part of Joburg.
1: Mm. Yeah, they need it there. I lived there, I know.
0: Yes. What's the northern part of Joburg?
2: We are bringing it.
1: Rivonia, North Cliff. All those areas,
2: So we're going to be in Melrose.
1: Nice.
3: Oh, lovely.
0: Melrose.
3: Melrose, not
0: Melrose. Melrose.
1: That's the West Rand. Darren will come visit your restaurant if he finds it.
0: but we need meat. We need chisanyama here in KZN as well. Similar?
2: Yes, no. Let me fix this one up, get this one going, then I'm coming that time.
3: and I mean, I've to smell it. I won't lie to you. One of the reasons I was really rooting for you was because of your love for inyama fetu. You know, that's one thing. Kubega food.
2: No. Makuluma ngenyama, makuluma nam.
3: Yeah.
2: I love meat.
3: Yeah.
2: I said in my intro video that I would give a vegetarian chicken. You know,
0: like you did.
2: Here's a vegetarian meat.
3: and that's how you became a fan favorite. So how has that been for you? Like adjusting to, so you celebrate if it's.
2: No, you know what? I'm a humble man. So you know, I'm just a guy happy to chat to people when they want to, take photos when they want to, and that sort of stuff. I'm a humble guy. I'm just honored that people, you know, resonated with my story. And hopefully it inspires more guys from Newcastle, a small town in KZN, to hopefully, you know, showcase their skills, not just maybe on MasterChef, but in other places as well. Because, you know, you sometimes think you can't do something. And I hope this inspires people that, you know, you can do anything that you put your mind to. If you want to try it, give it a go. You never know. Because this is my second audition, funny enough, this season.
0: Wow.
2: I tried last season and I didn't make it. Yeah. And I went back and I made it all the way to the semi-final. So yeah. Don't give up, you know.
3: Simelevetu, you know, when you mentioned Utwas in Newcastle and Common also mentioned it. Minavet, I'm from Ifrayed. So,
2: I'm Kaya.
3: So next time I go home, let's meet somewhere there in Newcastle with your meat. And then let me do a taste as well.
2: No. I'm more than happy to host you. Every time anybody comes over to my house, whether here or at home, in Yamakpel.
3: Oh, amen.
0: Yeah, man. Simela, we loved watching you. you legend, bro. Showcase. And when next time we are up Josie's side, we'll come and check out your restaurant. What's the name of your restaurant?
2: Bry Society.
0: Bry Society. Write it down, comment.
1: Yes, okay. It's written.
0: Melrose, not in or Melville.
1: No, Darren, yes. Yes. Not Melrose.
0: So it's quite Lonnie, hey?
1: Yeah.
0: Okay. Lonnie Bry. All right.
2: Lonnie Bry.
0: Yeah.
1: That's the name of your Durban restaurant.
0: Well, yeah, when you open your branch here, you just call it the Lonnie Bry.
2: The Lani, Bry Society, the Lani one.
0: Yeah. No, man, all the best. Hey, listen, you've proved yourself over and over and over again, and now you must just enjoy the success of your business and your restaurants and the fruits of your cooking skills. All the best to you, okay?
2: Thank you so much, guys. Really appreciate it.
0: No, you're welcome. So Newcastle, born and bred, Simele Shange, third, made the top three of MasterChef South Africa. And then there were only two. You might not have to wait until Sunday to find out what next in the MasterChef kitchen.
1: Okay, so coming up, we have some music for Women's Day, lots of it, because... Oh. I also have a very urgent update because I'm going to give you a list of the road closures that have just happened for us here in KZN.
0: Thank you, Carmen.
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0: Being out late, just another one, another number, another love song, singing for another lover.
1: Where are you right now?
0: Your bottom sinking through the couch, a bust for money, there's no hurry, someone else will work it out. Man, work it out. Don't stop.

0: It's almost 8:30 this Monday morning here on East Coast Radio. Right, it is a public holiday day. It's a Monday after a public holiday on the weekend. Women's Day, and it's Women's Month. Happy Women's Day and Month to y'all. And one of the ultimate women, Carmen Reedy.
1: Thanks.
0: Is going to...
1: showcase.
0: There's more to this statement. Okay. She's going to break down no-go areas, okay? So you've got the wind, you've got the rain, you've got sleet, and you've got possible snow, and you've got possible road closures. In actual fact, some roads are already closed, and some of them are going to be closed, and you need to know what they are, because apparently, y'all's got friends and family from all over the land that have come to visit and want to drive on one of the most treacherous days.
1: Yeah, the weather's kind of bad.
0: It's not good.
1: Yeah.
0: Carmen will have that breakdown for you in
1: 5 minutes.
0: 5 minutes.
2: East Coast Breakfast with Darren, Sky, and Carmen.

0: So it is the final look at sports this morning, and we'll finish things off with a bit of football. In case you missed it, Kaizer Chiefs, they've been knocked out of the MTN 8 after they suffered a 1-0 defeat to Abafana Best 10, the Golden Arrows. Golden Arrows boss Sibusiso Dladla has applauded his team's stellar performance in that win. They are in the semi-finals, joining Orlando Pirates, Mamelodi Sundowns and Skukuna United. This is Sibusiso about the victory.
1: We came here knowing very well that this was not going to be an easy game, but we knew that if we keep the ball longer, we stood a very good chance to frustrate the opposition team, of which we did. I thought we got the goal at the right time, and then from there we set a little bit deeper. We did not plan to do that, defended closer to our box, but with the formidable reinforced defense, we managed to deal with the 1v1s and the bolts.
0: Yeah, so those semi-finals, they've been confirmed. Arrows will travel to Sundowns. Kukuna United will take on Orlando Pirates. So congratulations, by the way, you two, Sundowns.
2: Thank you.
3: Yes.
0: First time back.
2: Yep.
0: They didn't play last week, so it was your league. It was your opener in South African football. Well done.
2: No, you're
0: welcome. Making it to the semi-finals.
2: You're welcome.
0: Yeah.
2: Welcome.
3: Also, but that competition sometimes is always a tough one for us. We always get knocked out towards the end. So I'll be happy after we win, if we win.
2: Yeah, that's right.
0: But at least you won.
2: But we don't go for the
3: sorry.
2: The small caps.
3: Really? Yeah, but still, no. We like all the cups.
2: We want all the cups.
3: Yeah.
2: We
3: always get knocked out of this one.
0: Yeah.
2: Okay, I'm with Connor.
3: It eludes us.
0: Yeah.
3: So.
0: No.
2: Maybe if we had our jerseys, our new two stars.
3: Yeah, exactly.
2: Maybe if we had our two stars.
0: Oh, but our two star is coming. Don't worry.
3: Okay.
0: I'll bless you guys very soon. I might also wear it just for, because I mean, I might
2: just for vibes.
3: Vibes!
0: All Blacks coach Dave Rennie has selected a shadow test team for rugby's greatest rivalry tour clash against the Sharks in Durban on Tuesday. The big news, Luke Jacobson will captain the side for the first time. Wallace Titi is at open side. Tupou Vai is at blind side. We also had Damon McKenzie at fullback. Jordy Barrett and Quinn Tapuai is in at centre. Caleb Clark returns on the left wing. Big news for the Sharks team is at 44. Year-old Ma'an Nonu is in the match day 23. He's of course 103 cap All Black. He is on the bench. AB's coach Dave Rennie says facing Nonu adds to the All Blacks jersey.
1: We came here knowing very well that this was not going to be an easy game, but we knew that if we keep the ball longer, we stood a very good chance to frustrate the opposition team, of which we did. I thought we got the goal at the right time.
0: That's not Dave Rennie, but it's fine. It's a holiday. That's a bit of Dladla. He does not coach the All Blacks. The person who was talking.
2: I was wondering.
3: What's going on?
0: Yeah, I thought he'd be crazy.
2: Can I ask you a question?
0: Yes, sir.
2: Carmen, this is a question for you as well, right? Here's a question. You ready?
3: Mm-hmm. Mm-hmm.
2: Which All Black, if you bump into them now in town, right? They're in town. Mm. They're in the hood. Are you like just gonna like you just lose all composure around it? You go, I need
3: I'll
2: a
3: be 100% honest.
2: Yeah,
3: none
2: of
3: not
2: the All
3: one
2: it's not even
3: respect
2: one
3: respect to them. They're the All Blacks,
2: sure,
3: but we are the Springboks, so it's a bit hard.
2: I get it,
3: but
2: I,
3: no, not one. But if a Springbok had yeah. any Springbok had to walk past,
2: do you have yeah. one?
0: So I know the Springboks, yeah. so that's
3: oh,
0: fine.
3: You're okay, they're your mates.
0: Yeah, mate.
4: Yeah, no, we don't.
3: No, we
4: share civilians meet in Newcastle. Yeah, we'll hang.
0: Probably Adi Savia, but he's not here yet. He's like on a little sabbatical because he's played too much rugby. Or probably Damon McKenzie.
2: Damien, that's what I was
0: asking. I wanted to ask you that because you love Damien.
2: I think he's the best.
0: He's playing against the Sharks tomorrow. Who are you supporting, mate?
2: It's going to be... No, I'm going to support the Sharks.
0: Yes.
2: I got my new Sharks kit and everything. I'll be there. I'll be supporting. But I don't know if I would be able to compose myself if I would like to
3: really?
2: See
3: D-Mac,
0: yeah.
2: I would go...
3: Even it's an All Black.
2: Even that, yeah.
0: No, but if you...
3: I find them very... because they are rivals and...
2: Yeah.
3: You know...
2: Common, that's why I ask. It feels weird. I feel,
0: no, bro.
3: So good at
2: I feel weird about it.
3: There's us, so...
0: Common, yeah. May Saul rest in peace. But if you met John Olomi, were you just going to...
3: Okay,
0: exactly.
3: Different. Yeah, but I still wouldn't like lose my mind.
2: Okay, well, I'm not going to lose my mind. I'm not going to go. I'm not going to go like that. But I'm going to say, Damien, can I have a selfie? Okay.
3: You won't be rude to him like you were to Michael Owen.
2: I would not.
5: East Coast Breakfast.
6: What's up, ladies? How y'all doing?
3: Women's Day is on Sunday, the 9th of August. And this Women's Month, by the way, it's been 69 years since that historic march. And it's also the 30th anniversary of the first official National Women's Day.
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0: Morning.
1: No, I just love you guys. I've been following you guys for years. Ever since I was like 13, I think, me and my twin brother.
0: Yes. 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

0: 17 minutes away from 9 o'clock this Monday morning, 10th of August, here on East Coast Radio. It is a public holiday. You really shouldn't be having any traffic reports today, but the weather decided to say, hold my frozen drink.
1: It did.
0: For
1: it
0: that, we'll need a calm and ready. Calm and ready, the ultimate traffic
1: weather fairy.
0: Weather and traffic person, go for it.
2: All of the above.
1: I would just say thank you to everybody on our WhatsApp line on 0617929495 that are sending very beautiful pictures of the snow, as well as some videos, parts of the southern Drakensberg and other areas. But those are beautiful. Thank you so much. We'll try and post them on our socials on ecr.co.za as well on our site. So there's heavy snow and icy conditions. So motorists are urged to avoid the following routes. The R617 at Kokstad by Underberg and Swartberg, it's been closed.
0: Okay.
1: The R56 at Kokstad and Matatiel also closed. And the N2 Triangle near Kokstad closed. So there are severe weather conditions affecting this area. There's obviously snow and ice and you don't want to be driving on that. So please don't attempt these routes at all until they've been reopened by authorities. Mm. And if you're traveling towards Kokstad, Swartberg, Underberg or Matatiel, then please delay your journey as much as you can, because of these road closures. And just be safe on the roads if you are driving, whether it be rain or sleet or whatever the case is. Keep the same safe following distance, put your headlights on, just drive like a decent proper human being, and we'll keep you updated.
2: Okay,
1: we'll continue to do so.
2: Carmen, I got a question, and this question is also for people like you. So don't now leave Durban, go looking for the snow, stay at home.
1: I didn't say I was going to do that.
2: I'm just saying. Well, no, you didn't the last time you showed us the pictures.
1: But not where the roads are closed.
2: Oh, okay.
1: Yeah.
2: So you can go.
1: I didn't say you should tell people not to go look for the snow.
0: Like if it's in your area.
1: Yeah.
2: No, I'm saying unless you're there already.
1: But you can't drive if you avoid all the closed routes, then yes.
0: And we know where your address is because we've registered to vote. So you can't tell us you live in Cockstone.
2: It's common. Yes.
1: Or the southern Drakensberg. How'd you get there anyway?
2: No, just that. You've been asking off air, you've been asking a lot of questions about southern Drakensberg.
1: Yes, but so I just want to know the weather patterns and where the
2: is
1: snow
2: that why,
1: falls.
2: Okay.
1: Yes, I'm going to go to the gym today.
2: There's no snow there, babes.
1: No.
0: All right, and if there are any developments, obviously we'll have them for you right here on East Coast Radio. Thank you, Carmen.
1: It's a pleasure.
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0: 2 minutes away from your 9 o'clock this Monday morning here on East Coast Radio. If you missed it, Carmen Reddy gave you a breakdown of closed roads, some roads and entire areas where you cannot go. That list will be updated throughout the day and you can find it on ecr.co.za. 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Go and have a look at it now before you make plans. And also, if you have friends and family that are on the move today, please go and have a look and share the link with them. 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You can make it your status update. Roads are treacherous in areas today. And I remember last year around about this time, Farina's Pass was closed and there were people stuck for 24 to 30 hours in the snow without food, without water. We don't want that to happen to you again. 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
5: Let's start with news just in from the Midlands. Two people have died in a crash on the R617 near Mbopomeni. Well, it's unclear exactly how the incident occurred. Midlands EMS says they found two people had been ejected from their seats during what they've described as a single car crash this morning. Here's spokesperson Merlin Robertson.
6: When travelling, as roads are slippery and wet, with reduced visibility on the roads.
5: And as the Women's Day long weekend draws to a close, the N3 toll concession has warned that icy conditions, light snowfall, rain and freezing temperatures are affecting parts of the N3 toll route this morning. It says snow has been reported around Swinburne, with rain and sleet affecting areas between Moy River and Warden. As Newswatch's Lauren Hendricks reports, the N3TC has warned this may cause hazardous driving conditions during the day.
7: As a precaution, it says its route operations teams have begun applying brine across all lanes from Van Runen Pass towards Harrismith. Chief Operating Officer Tanya Dugra explains that the process is to help prevent the formation of black ice. She adds it will be extended to other areas of the road should weather conditions require it. As you make your way back home, the N3TC says busy northbound traffic towards Gauteng is expected today. It's urged road users to factor the adverse weather and ongoing construction activities, which will likely result in travel delays. Drivers are being reminded to reduce speed, increase following distances, avoid overtaking unnecessarily, and keep headlights switched on. You've also been urged to keep emergency supplies in your vehicle, including warm clothing and blankets, water, food, medication, a charger, and a torch. Lauren Hendricks, East Coast Radio, Newswatch.
5: In other news, President Cyril Ramaphosa says South Africa must continue to build a country where women are equal in law, opportunity, safety and power.
8: Women are more than half of the population, but they do not yet hold an equal share of our country's wealth, its land or its enterprises.
5: Speaking at National Women's Day commemorations in the Union Buildings yesterday, Ramaphosa said the country's made significant progress in advancing women's rights, but women still face major economic barriers. He says empowering women should not be seen as disempowering men, but rather as strengthening South Africa as a whole.
8: There can be no human rights without women's rights. There can be no progress in society without the empowerment of women. We must work as a society to remove every obstacle that stands between a woman and her ambition.
5: At the same time, Nobel Peace Prize laureate Malala Yousafzai has called on South Africa to stand with Afghan women and girls facing what she's described as gender apartheid under the Pakistani Taliban rule. She was among the speakers during yesterday's Women's Day celebrations in Pretoria. At just 15 years old, Yousafzai was shot in the head by the Taliban in October 2012 for her gender activism. She says the ruling Taliban has outlawed the education of girls and has made it legal for wives to be beaten by their husbands.
1: We look to South Africa once again to help us make gender apartheid a crime. I believe we will all see a day in Afghanistan when silence is no longer the price of survival, when women's voices can be heard on the street, in the classroom, and in government.
5: The top story this hour, two people have died in a car crash on the R617 near Mpopomeni. Find more news at ecr.co.za. For Newswatch, I'm Tamasha Kanyi.
9: Good morning. Happy Monday. I know you snuggled up and you're thinking, Aibo, this is not Carol. No, it's not. It's Zisto. And I'm in for Carol from 9 till 12 o'clock. Shout out to the breakfast team, Darren Common and Sky. They're back again tomorrow doing the most right here on East Coast Radio. And the weather is not weathering, but I just want to say happy Women's Month again to all the beautiful ladies. Yesterday we were out in Ikopo. It was incredible. The woman looked amazing. And now I'm here because a woman's job is just never done. But let's get the show started, right? 30 minutes of non-stop music coming your way to warm you up nicely there wherever you are. Got some Westlife with Swear It Again, Lauren Spencer Smith with Fantasy, Mariah Carey with Dream Lover. I need somebody to rescue me from this cold, okay? Zayo with Dockside Days, Megan Trainor with Like I'm Gonna Lose You. But first, let's start with a song that has a remix, Beyonce's Morning Dew, that kind of flopped. Okay, it kind of flopped because we love the original. Enjoy 30 minutes of non-stop music right here on KZN's number one hit music station.

0: music from the Pussycat Dolls right here on KZN's number one hit music station. Good morning. It's East Coast Radio. You're hanging out with Zistam in for Carol. And I hate this part. I hate this part. No, not this part. It's the title of the song. Calm down. Calm down. All right. I'm with you till 12 o'clock on this freezing Monday. You know, it was so hard for me to even get out of bed because my daughter was just clinging onto me and I had to pry her off me. But E-job, as the saying goes, all right? And something about the job that I love is the fact that on the show in particular, we get to interview so many interesting people. Carol does, anyway. And this past week, DJ Zintle joined Carol Ofori for a special Women's Month conversation about success, business, self-belief, and the legacy she hopes to leave behind. Yesterday, she had her Z Nation Fest in Johannesburg, and it looked like such a banger. It looked absolutely amazing. Now, if you don't know who DJ Zintle is, honey, where have you been? DJ Zintle, you know, is incredible. And she actually may be one of South Africa's most recognizable DJs and entrepreneurs. She's got multiple awards. But she says success is far more to her than money, fame, or business achievements. Take a listen to this.
1: For most people, all the things you're doing right now is the epitome of success. 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

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Good morning. It's Zisto in for Carol Afori right here. And Shane Skye is in the background with On The Way featuring the local talented gent that who is a friend of mine, Kyle Daitch. Yep, love me some Kyle Daitch. Also love me some Woman Crush Wednesday. What is Woman Crush Wednesday, Zisto? Well, it's something that happens on the show every single Wednesdays, that's correct. Now, Carol does this to celebrate powerhouse woman on KZ, woman of KZN on this Woman Crush Wednesday feature. And we're talking trailblazers, darling. Like, not to regular, people who are movers and shakers, game changers, entrepreneurs, mentors, and women really who are making an impact in their community. So, if you know a phenomenal woman who deserves a spotlight, or maybe you're that phenomenal woman who deserves a spotlight, I mean, Women's Month is still fully in swing, and you can send a WhatsApp to 061-792-9495 and just text WCW, and then an application form will be sent to you, and then you fill it out, and then you can find yourself right here on KZN's number one hit music station, telling us how phenomenal you are and allowing us to celebrate you as a country. Do you understand? Just like that what happened this past weekend, the founder of Icebo Lethu Group, Dr. Nomfundo

0: celebrate you as a country. Do you understand? Just like that what happened this past weekend, the founder of Icebeletu Group, Dr. Nomfundo Mxoloi-Zondo, who I absolutely am obsessed with. I love her. She joined Carol Ofori for a special Women's Day, Women's Month conversation, rather, reflecting on a journey that began with a single funeral parlor. If you know her story, it is so inspiring. And now it's grown into a group of 13 companies, more than 200 branches, and around 3,000 employees. 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
0: I'm telling you, I absolutely love Dr. Nomfundo Mxoloi-Zondo. She is incredible. I've had the pleasure of working with her, interviewing her. As you can see, I'm such a fan. I'm such a fan. So yeah, do the right thing. Send a text to WCW to 061-792-9495 so that you can also be featured right here on Carol Ofori's show. All right, back to the music. Got some Rita Ora with How to Be Lonely, Aaliyah with Missing You. And I know this weather is going to make you miss some people. Miles Smith also on the way with Hold Me in the Dark. It is Zisto in for Carol Ofori.
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0: Love me some Miles Smith. That's what it's called, Hold Me in the Dark. Good morning. It's Zisto in for Carol Afori right here on East Coast Radio, KZN's number one hit music station. It's the 10th of August. I know you're snugly in bed because it is a holiday for most of you. But some of us still have to come and show up to work. But you know what? We are not complaining. We are just enjoying. We are enjoying, okay? And another thing that I think you might enjoy, right, that's happening tomorrow here on East Coast Radio, on East Coast Breakfast to be exact, is that Durban-born chef Knox Majozi, right, has gone from KZN kitchens to some of London's most celebrated restaurants, and now she's bringing those flavors home in her new cookbook. It's called The South African Cookbook. You don't want to miss this, right? Chef Knox Majozi with Darren, Sky and Common tomorrow, 20 past 7. Right here on East Coast Radio. I can't wait because I know tomorrow she's also got like this thing that's happening at Summerhill Estate in Cowie's Hill. It's going to be like a four-course dinner vibes. We're going to get like a signed copy of the book. Oh, I cannot wait. Give me a good book. Give me good food. Give me good company. And I am happy for day. So I can't wait for that one. And I know that you also don't want to miss it. Tomorrow morning, meet right here, 20 past 7. All right, news coming through at the top of the hour with Tamasha. And then 30 minutes of non-stop music. I'll tell you exactly what to expect after all of these. Good morning. It's Zisto in for Carol Afori.
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2: With more reports coming in of snowfall in parts of KZN, the Road Traffic Inspectorate says it's implementing its snowfall response plan.
3: RTI has reported that one truck is stuck on R617 King's Court. We are requesting motorists to delay their trips and members of the public to remain indoors, as prevention is better than cure.
2: The R617 along Kokstad, Kingscott and Underberg has been closed, with traffic being diverted to the R56. The Weather Office has placed Western KZN on a yellow level 2 warning for disruptive snow today and tomorrow, resulting in the isolated loss of vulnerable livestock and crops, as well as difficult driving conditions. Well, KZN Transport says it wants to ensure motorists aren't stranded in areas where snowfall has been reported. His spokesperson, Dabezindle Smia.
3: Our snowfall response plan involves removing snow before it could accumulate to more than 30 centimeters in depth. In this regard, our hard-working operators of graders have been activated. Our engineers have informed us that when water and ice seep into existing cracks on our roads and freeze, these cracks turn into large potholes. These are the realities of erratic weather patterns caused by climate change.
2: And in the Midlands, authorities are working to establish the cause of a deadly crash near Mpopomeni. Two people were ejected from their car on the R617 this morning. Roland Robertson speaks for Midlands EMS.
4: Both sustained fatal injuries and were declared deceased on scene by paramedics. Authorities were in attendance. Midlands EMS would like to urge the public to take extra caution when travelling, as roads are slippery and wet with reduced visibility on the roads.
2: At the same time, in the Eastern Cape, rescue operations are underway after the closure of three mountain passes due to heavy snowfall. These are the Barkley Pass on the R58, Penhook Pass on the N6 and Bushmanshook Pass. The Provincial Transport Department's Unathi Bingose has advised motorists to avoid these routes until further notice.
5: There are several vehicles that are stuck in the snow with several people stranded in them, and we're doing everything to try and rescue them. We are also keeping an eye on other mountain passes as snowfall continues to be a problem in several parts of the high-lying areas of the province.
2: And further afield, an elderly woman has died while fleeing from her home to escape a massive wildfire in Canada's British Columbia province. Authorities say the Summerland fire, which broke out on Friday near Okanagan Lake, has spread rapidly and led to the evacuation of more than 20,000 people. Canadian officials have also declared a state of emergency. As of yesterday, the fire covered more than 13,000 hectares and is considered to be out of control. Well, police say an 8-year-old Meadow Valley resident was attempting to leave her home along with another family member yesterday when she reportedly died suddenly. No other known fatalities have been reported. The top story this hour, the RTI has implemented its snowfall response plan as more reports come in of snow in parts of KZN. I'm Newswatch's Tamasha Kanyi.
6: Welcome to the second hour of the show. It's Zisto in for Carol all the way till 12 o'clock. I'm going to be here. And please, if you're on the road, don't be. But if you have to be, please drive carefully and stay warm and snuggly. All right? Something that is hopefully going to keep you nice and warm and snuggly. It's 30 minutes of nonstop music from me to you. Got some Jeru featuring Ashanti with Mesmerizes, Taking It Back. Madonna with Dance to Rhea. Mark Morrison, Return of the Mac. Taylor Swift, who is a newlywed, with Cruel Summer, Akon with I Wanna Love You. But let's get it started with Post Malone with I Had Some Help. Good morning. It's Zisto and for Carol Afori.

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0: It's KZN's number one hit music station, Bebe Rexha, with One Day right here on East Coast Radio. And before that, a song by Akon. It was called I Wanna Love You. And I'm mentioning the song because I just saw a clip of Akon talking about how he was booked by a Middle East royal family, right, for $1 million. So he goes to the palace and whatnot. And as he is there, he's expecting like a big crowd because he thinks it's a big party. You know, it's the girl's birthday and the girl is like such a fan of Akon. He gets there and there's only three people in the audience. It's the daughter who's its birthday, the son and the wife. So he gets on stage and he starts singing and the daughter's like, please sing Mr. Lonely. Anyway, it's kind of long story short, he ended up singing that song for an hour because the kid kept on saying, please, again, again, again, again. Can you imagine? Yeah, it's tough to be an entertainer, but you got to do what you got to do. As far as I'm concerned, I'll sing I'm Mr. Lonely all week long, even for 100,000. Just, I'll sing that song all day long. Anyway, it's Zisto in for Carol Ofori, and we're just taking a trip down memory lane. Now, you know that every single Tuesday, which is tomorrow, court is officially in session. You know, somebody brings their real life drama, spills the full story, and then you decide, are there a skebenga or not? Now, there's no judging. Well, maybe just a little bit. So if you've got a skebenga situation of your own, send it through to the producer right now. His email is Kwazi, Kwazi at ecr.co.za, and your story could be next on trial. If you missed it last week, take a listen to kind of see and feel what skebenga is all about.
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0: 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It's called Risk It All. And then Fergie with Clumsy. 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

0: Fergie Ferg right here on East Coast Radio. It's called Clumsy. Oh, taking me back to the days of Fergie and the Black Eyed Peas. What a time. What a time. It's Zisto in for Carol. I'm here all the way till 12. I hope you're nice and snuggly. Okay, and I hope that you turned up the radio and we are keeping each other company nicely on this beautiful Monday morning. Now, there's something called Mom's Bag of Moms Moment. So Thursdays on the show, this is what happens. It's a space where moms get to connect and share their personal experiences of parenting, because we've got so many of them as moms. If you're a mom, you know what I'm talking about, right? Now, last week, they spoke about something very interesting. You know, when your child ignores you for the first time, what do you do? Do you repeat yourself? Do you raise your voice? Or let it go? Or use the... No, okay, maybe. No, we don't want to get arrested. Okay, take a listen to what the mom said.
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0: Yeah, that wouldn't work on my child. My child will ignore me. I will call. I have to now go to her and find out what she's doing, because she's either being naughty or she is just like in her own little world. So counting to three, it wouldn't work for me. I just have to go and be like, hey, look her in the eye, go down to her level and say, why are you not talking back to mommy? Can you not hear mommy? Is there something in your ears? Yeah, nah. Being a parent is being a parent. There is no manual to this thing. But yeah, ecr.co.za, go there and catch up on all the moments you've missed on Carol Ofori's show. Back to the music. Got some Drake and Rihanna. Oh, what a period of time that was. This one is called Take Care. Celine Dion, who's doing amazing things there in Paris with her show. Stunning, stunning, stunning. That's the way it is. It's the title of the song that's coming through from her. And then Mikasa with These Streets. And These Streets you don't want to be in today, because they are so cold and they're slippery. Okay.
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1: 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My name is Taylor. And the best song is Take My Horse to the Old Town Road.
0: That is absolutely adorable. Take my horse to the Old Town Road. What has the mum got in store for us?
2: 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This is Tatum. My best song, definitely Michael Jackson and Billie Jean.
0: Kids versus adults. Which song is going to win? The majority of the WhatsApp line has said this. Have a listen.
3: 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Take this. 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

0: Love Mikasa. It's called These Streets right here on East Coast Radio. It's Zisto in for Carol Afori, and the second hour is almost over. Can you imagine? I hope you're warm and snugly where you are. And if you're on the road, please, please drive carefully, all right? I've got some interesting news for you, right? Darren Moore's Quick Quiz is back tomorrow, and it's worth 6,000 Rand in cash. Remember, it's brought to you by Blue Security, so one of the questions will be related to them. You get 30 seconds and 5 multiple choice questions, easy as pie. WhatsApp quiz right now to 061-792-9495 to enter. That's Darren Moore's Quick Quiz at 10 past 7 tomorrow. All the best. All right, news coming through at the top of the hour with Tamasha. And then the last batch of 30 minutes of non-stop music. Going to tell you exactly what you can look forward to in that in a few.
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9: The KZN Premier has called on citizens to honour the legacy of slain whistleblower Babita Deokaran by taking a more proactive role in the fight against crime and corruption. Tammy Ntuli was speaking in Mount Edgecombe yesterday during the unveiling of a monument in her honour, marking 5 years since her death. Deokaran was shot and killed in a hail of bullets outside her Johannesburg home after exposing corruption linked to Tembisa Hospital. The former Phoenix resident was the acting CFO at the Gauteng Health Department at the time of her murder. Ntuli described Deokaran as an example of strength, resilience, principle and selfless public service.
10: We need to take over the baton. We must have more Babitas who will stand when time is not favorable, when everyone may choose to be silent. but they choose to expose themselves so that they fight for what is right for everyone in the province of KwaZulu-Natal and in our country. At the same time, protecting those who are known, who may be victimized. That is what we all need to do.
9: And you've been urged to delay your trips as reports come in of snowfall in parts of KZN.
11: RTI has reported that one truck is stuck on R617 King's Court. We are requesting motorists to delay their trips and members of the public to remain indoors, as prevention is better than cure.
9: The R617 has been closed, with traffic being diverted to the R56. The weather office has placed southwestern KZN on a yellow level 2 warning for disruptive snow today and tomorrow, resulting in the isolated loss of vulnerable livestock and crops, as well as difficult driving conditions. While KZN Transport says it wants to ensure motorists aren't stranded in areas where snowfall has been reported, spokesperson Dabezintle Sbia says the RTI has implemented its snowfall response plan.
11: Our snowfall response plan involves removing snow before it could accumulate to more than 30 centimeters in depth. In this regard, our hard-working operators of graders have been activated. Our engineers have informed us that when water and ice seep into existing cracks on our roads and freeze, these cracks turn into large potholes. These are the realities of erratic weather patterns caused by climate change.
9: Moving to the Western Cape, police are offering rewards of up to 100,000 rand for information related to 2 of the 3 separate mass shootings which claimed 11 lives in Cape Town over the weekend. 5 people were shot dead in Langa, while 3 others were killed in the Barcelona informal settlement in Kokoletu. 3 men also died in Khayelitsha. Western Cape Police Commissioner Sizakele Gyanji says he'll soon announce plans to tackle gun violence, gangs and extortion.
12: Gun violence, it leads to all of these incidents. That's why it comes to the first, so that if we can outline what are we doing in terms of the gun violence, then it will also give the hope in terms of addressing all these other incidents that might be caused by either extortion or either by gang.
9: A recap of our lead story, KZN Premier Tami Ntuli has called on citizens to honour the legacy of slain whistleblower Babita Deokaran by taking a more proactive role in the fight against crime and corruption. For Newswatch, I'm Tamasha Kanyi.
0: Hello, it's the third and final hour of the show. It's Zisto in for Carol Afori. 30 minutes of non-stop music coming your way. I'm talking Boys to Men with The Colors of Love. Years and Years by Sooner or Later. Fugees with Ready or Not, Bushley G with Heavy. Some David Cook is in here with Time of My Life. But let's get it started with the song that has a billion streams on YouTube in terms of the video. Have you seen it? If not, why not? It's Shakira and Burna Boy with Die Die. Doi Doi.

0: That's how we wrap up 30 minutes of non-stop music right here on East Coast Radio. David Cook, Time of My Life. The time is 11:29. Is it the time of your life right now? If not, well, keep listening to East Coast Radio. It's Zisto in for Carol. And I just want to remind you, right, that we want to celebrate you if you are a phenomenal woman. You know, if you're a trailblazer, a game changer, an entrepreneur or a mentor, or a woman making a real impact in your community. 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
0: 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Just like I want you to enjoy DJ Khaled and Post Malone with Brother and Majorzy with Hold Tight. It's KZN's number one hit music station. Good morning, or is it good afternoon, or is it midday? What do we say this time?
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0: Okay, Majosia, I like that. It's called Hold Tight right here on East Coast Radio. This is KZN's number one hit music station. Hello, how are you? It's Zisto here in for Carol Ofori. And I saw Danny's already entered the building, so he's coming up after me. But there's something that's happening tomorrow. It's a Tuesday, right? It's called Skibenga Tuesday. Are you a Skibenga? Do you know a Skibenga? Because on Tuesdays, court is officially in session. Someone brings their real life drama, spills the full story, and then you decide, are they a Skibenga or not? No judge. Well, maybe just a little bit, you know what I'm saying? Got a skipping a situation of your own that you'd like to share and to have the jury out? All right, send it through to the producer of the show. The email is Kwazi, K-W-A-Z-I at ecr.co.za. And your story could be next on trial. If you missed last week's one, take a listen to this, okay?
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0: You know, if it were me, okay, and I were to be in that situation, okay, what I would do is order like a big platter, then not finish it. 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Metro Booming on the way with Creepin', Shane Ward, No Promises, and Gracie Abrams with Hit the Wall. It's KZN's number one hit music station. Here's Wendy Nola plugging us yet again with some great consumer advice.
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0: Thank you, Gracie Abrams. Hit the Wall is the title of that song right here on KZN's number one hit music station, East Coast Radio. And hanging out with you is one of my favorite things to do, even in this cold, because you know why? I love you. I'm seeing so many pictures of people sending through the snow-capped roads and it looks really, really nice, but it doesn't feel very, very nice because it's cold and there's not even any snow here, but we are getting the residual. So I hope you're keeping nice and safe. And if you're on the road, please drive carefully and keep it locked here on your favorite frequency, KZN. Number one hit music station. Danny Gazzelli, aka Danny Gumede, is on the way, and yeah, he's gonna take you all the way till 3 o'clock. So you are in good company. Now, from me to you, know that I love you, right? I love you absolutely long time, and because I love you, I want to tell you something. 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Love ya.
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3: Better than this. The water goes off for days. The streets are falling apart. And things never get fixed. Look, I'm not asking for anything fancy. 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I want our town to work for all. So in this election, I'm voting DA.
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10: KZN Human Settlements has assigned a team to assist communities in Mbendle local municipality, where snowfall continues to blanket the area. A cold snap led to icy temperatures in several regions in KZN, leading to heavy snow and rainfall. It's also led to the closure of the R617 near Kokstad. Authorities have warned that heavy snowfall has rendered the entire passage impossible due to severe road icing and near zero visibility. Well, here's KZN Human Settlements spokesperson Dabezin Lesmia.
11: We have also received reports from RTI team in Mbendle. There are communities in distress. Our team from Human Settlements, is working with various, roving teams across, areas that, have been affected.
10: He's urged residents in affected areas to remain indoors.
11: It is prohibited to move up and down, in areas that have been, affected by the snowfall. The MEC, is continuously receiving reports. We have our graders, already moving in, removing, snow before it could accumulate to more than 30 centimeters in depth as part of, the execution of the snowfall, response plan.
10: The KZN Premier has called on citizens to honour the legacy of slain whistleblower Babita Deokaran by taking a more proactive role in the fight against crime and corruption across government and civil society. Tami Ntuli was speaking in Mount Edgecombe yesterday during the unveiling of a monument in her honour. Deokaran was shot and killed in a hail of bullets outside her Johannesburg home 5 years ago after exposing corruption linked to Tembisa Hospital. The former Phoenix resident was the acting CFO at the Gauteng Health Department at the time of her murder. Ntuli described Deokaran as an example of strength, resilience, principle and selfless public service.
12: We need to take over the baton. We must have more Babitas who will stand when time is not favorable, when everyone may choose to be silent, but they choose to expose themselves so that they fight for what is right for everyone in the province of KwaZulu-Natal and in our country. At the same time, protecting those who are known, who may be victimized. That is what we all need to do.
10: And the acting top cop has warned that police won't allow communities to be held hostage by gangs, criminals or lawlessness.
13: There will be no normalization of the killing of police officers. There will be no acceptance of a situation where criminals believe they can operate above the law, intimidate communities and attack police officers with impunity.
10: Buleng Timpani was speaking yesterday as police intensify operations following a series of attacks and killings involving SAPS officers. She revealed that 8 police officers have been killed while on duty since April.
13: And to the criminals, the law is coming for you. We will enforce the law, we will restore order, and we will also protect the community, and we will defend the rule of law. South Africa will not surrender or will not be surrendered to criminals.
10: Your top story this hour, KZN Human Settlements has assigned a team to assist communities in Mbendle local municipality where snowfall continues to blanket the area. Find the latest local and international news at ecr.co.za by clicking on the news and traffic tab. I'm Newswatch's Tamasha Kanyi.

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5: And we're on. How's it? Good afternoon, you gorgeous little frost nugget. Colder than a landlord's heart on the first of the month. We're going to start off the show today with 30 minutes of non-stop music. And with names like Olivia Dean, Craig David, Medusa, Beyonce, you know it's going to be awesome.

0: Feel me. Hey, good afternoon. It is East Coast Radio. That wraps up 30 minutes of non-stop music. Karl Deutsch, Shekinah, Back to the Beach. Such a great song, eh? So yes, without stating the obvious, the jumper is on, your K-ways are on. If you took a trip to the Midlands today, let me know how it was. Especially if you've experienced snow for the very first time. Or just let me know what your plans are today. I'd love to hear from you. Let's get involved. 061-792-9495. Great music on the way for you shortly. Within the next 7 minutes, there's a guy by the name of Orville. He has a song called Angel. Better known as Shaggy. If you didn't know, Orville is his real name.
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0: Sugarman. Angel on East Coast Radio. Hope you're having a fantastic Monday. If you got the day off, yay. If you're working, oh, shame. Look, we're talking about you and seeing whether you went to the Midlands or not to experience the snow. Perhaps it was your first time. If it was, we want to know all about it.
1: 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It was our first time seeing snow up in Underberg. I want to say thank you to my father, aka my uncle, Uncle Louis. Thank you so much, East Coast Radio. It was pouring down on us. It was so cold. It felt like we were having posh vibes. Thank you.
2: I couldn't feel my fingers and my toes. It was freezing.
3: It was very cold.
1: It was so nice. Go to Underberg.
2: Bye.
0: That's so cool. So much joy in that voice note. I am so happy that you had an amazing time. Have a safe trip back home, okay?
4: Hi, guys. Was there. Enjoyed the snow. Felt it falling on me and had the best time of my life. Thank you so much.
0: That is so cool. Hey, Danny, my hubby and I left home at 6 a.m. in search of the snow. Ba-ba-ba-ba-ba. We struck white gold en route to Underberg. On our way home now, back to Pietermaritzburg, Jerusa, and Thurks. 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Maybe you're just in bed, all cozy. 061-792-9495. We've got Taylor Swift, Michael Bolton, and Shekinah coming your way before 1 o'clock.
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1: 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A nice freezing cold day in KZN.
2: Danny, how's it? How's it, KZN? Pumelelo, yeah, out in Pietermaritzburg. Yo, it is cold. I would have loved to go snow hunting, but unfortunately, duty calls. I'm on duty right now. The roads are wet, slippery, and yeah, you know how we are when the roads are wet and slippery. We act like we don't know how to drive anymore. Confusions, accidents, I don't know what's wrong with drivers, me when it rains. I slow down, guys. Headlights on, slow down.
1: 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Good luck with your work day today. Thanks for being a part of the show. But we did find a snow hunter.
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0: And we just came back from a safari trip. And then as we came, we saw snow for the first time. We got our Kiwi jackets on. We got our socks on. We're freezing here.
1: Thank you so much for the voice note, man. 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You know what? Let's go old school. Let's go classic. Let's get Michael Bolton on for you.
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1: Hi, East Coast Radio. This is Sylvester Chetty. We've been out early this morning. We went to Nottingham, the windmills. We had breakfast with the family. We saw the snow. We're back in Durban, passing Marineal Toll Plaza right now. The roads are wet, dangerous, and a lot of traffic. So just take it easy, guys, and be safe out there.
0: Yeah, absolutely. If you're on the roads, just take your foot off the gas. Keep a nice following distance. This is super cute.
2: Yeah, I experienced snow for the first time. And a snowflake fell on my tongue.
0: A snowflake fell on her tongue. How cute is that? Your last look at Newswatch on the way at 1.
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7: As KZN residents experience freezing cold temperatures, authorities say they're accelerating the construction of houses for hundreds of shack dwellers displaced by a fire in Maritzburg. A blaze at the Jigajo informal settlement on Saturday night destroyed around 700 shacks. Newswatch's Takani Mhlongo has more.
8: Disaster management teams say they are working with various organizations, including Gift of the Givers, to assess the needs of residents affected by the fire. KZN Human Settlement says women were impacted the most. It's revealed at least 400 out of 500 residents have been profiled so far. Human Settlements Minister Thembi Smelane is scheduled to visit KZN this week and is expected to receive a report on the disaster. It follows a deadly fire on the same day in Umlazi's H section, where one person died. As the cold front continues, authorities have warned residents against the use of open fires, warning that they remain hazardous to human life. Takane Mhlongo, East Coast Radio News Watch.
7: And authorities are assisting communities in Bendle local municipality where snow continues to blanket the area.
9: In Bendle, there are communities in distress. Our team from Human Settlements, is working with various, roving teams.
7: A cold snap led to icy temperatures across several regions in KZN, leading to heavy snow and rainfall. It's also led to the complete closure of the R617 between Swartberg and the Berg, where officials have warned the entire passage remains impossible. Traffic there is being diverted to the R56. KZN Transport spokesperson Dabezin Desbia has urged residents to remain indoors in affected areas, and he's given an update on conditions on the roads.
10: Kokstad towards Matatiele is wet, and motorists are requested to reduce the speed and keep the following distance. N2, that is Kokstad between Biesterkraal, is slippery due to the light snowfall. N2 towards the Eastern Cape, Proxneck is wet with the snowfall continuing. N3, that's Moy River, towards Midway is wet and it is drizzling. Snow chasers are prohibited and motorists are requested to delay their trips.
7: In eThekwini, businesses and residents in parts of the western, central and southern regions should brace themselves for a 48-hour planned reduction in bulk water supply. The reduction will take effect from 8 in the morning on Wednesday until Friday. Newswatch's Simpiwe Kumete has more.
11: The eThekwini Municipality's Water Operations Department will temporarily shut down an existing 1,200mm pre-stressed pipeline on the southern aqueduct to allow contractors to carry out sectional repair work. The repairs will take place at the intersection of Perth Road and High Wycombe Road in Westville as part of preparations for the new Southern Aqueduct Pipeline Upgrade Project. Affected areas include parts of Queensburg, Malvern, Chatsworth, Shallcross, Umlazi, Folweni, Ntsimbini, Clearwater and surrounding areas. The city says some reservoir outlets may be temporarily closed to preserve water and reduce recovery times once the bulk supply is restored, depending on water demand and available storage. Residents in affected communities are being urged to use water sparingly during the planned reduction as the city monitors reservoir levels. Simpiwe Kumete, East Coast Radio News Watch.
7: And on the weather front, the coast and adjacent interior is on a yellow level 2 alert for damaging winds and waves today and tomorrow, while disruptive rainfall can be expected over western KZN, except the southwestern parts of the province, which remain under a yellow level 2 warning for disruptive snow today and tomorrow. Durban will reach a high of 17 degrees, Richards Bay 16, Margate 14, Ulundi 12, Ladysmith 10, Newcastle 8, Pietermaritzburg 11, Moorover 6, Underberg 4 and 5 for Kokstad. Morning swells will reach 3.5 metres at the Durban beach tomorrow with sunrise at 6:34. For Newswatch, I'm Tamasha Kanye.

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6: 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Surviving KZN's temporary audition for Antarctica. Music on the way for you shortly. Good old classic. Amy Grant wrote this for her newborn daughter. Talk about setting the bar high for birthday gifts. On the way as well, a bit of Chris Brown. We've got Lloyd Cele. It's sounding so good on your Monday afternoon. Kicking us off is Madonna and Sabrina Carpenter with Bring Your Love.
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0: What an entertainer. What a singer. It's Pink, who knew? Wrapping up 30 minutes of non-stop music on East Coast Radio. Good afternoon. Tell me how your day's gone so far. Are you one of those? A snow hunter.
1: Hi, my name's Karen, and it's the first time I ever saw snow today.
2: How's it, Danny? It's Clinton here. We had the best time in the snow. We started this morning at 4:45. We stayed out in the southern part of Drakensberg. I actually took my wife up there for her birthday. And yeah, we had some fun, excellent pictures. And yeah, I just want to see if my wife can outdo my birthday and bring the snow as well.
0: Hey, happy birthday to your wife. I'm glad you had a beautiful day. No pressure, but you got to bring snow to the next birthday. Like every year, it's the thing now. Let me know about your day today. Maybe you saw the snow, maybe you're home, maybe you just snuggled up with a blanket, or maybe you're working. Either way, thanks for joining us today. 061-792-9495. Music coming your way within the next couple minutes. 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

0: Jeremy Loops, Ladysmith, Blackman Bazo, this town. It is East Coast Radio. Check out KZN, temporarily auditioning for Antarctica. Well done. And the K-Waves are out. So many pictures on the WhatsApp line of people experiencing snow, some for the very first time. I'm loving this. Keep them coming through. 061-792-9495. Now, with it being a little bit chilly today, I thought you could give me a song to heat up KZN. What is your song of choice? Who do you want to dedicate it to get us nice and warm? Something epic. Something to get us moving and grooving. Get the blood flowing. 061-792-9495. Fantastic music on the way before 2 o'clock. Bit of Jonas Blue. He's amazing. Don't Wake Me Up. South African classic, Freshly Ground, Doobie Doo. Then Tame Impala with Dracula. All lined up on East Coast Radio.
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0: such a huge song at the moment, Tame Impala. Dracula on East Coast Radio. Hey, it was Winning Ways this morning on East Coast Breakfast. If you missed it.
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0: Hashtag excited, right? Oh, I love that. If you want to play tomorrow morning, you can do, but you got to in it. 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You got to be in it to win it. To enter Darren Moore's quick quiz, send the word quiz to 061-792-9495. 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You got this. 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

0: such a great combo, this. Two Pommies, Joel Corey, Tom Grennan, Lionheart. It's East Coast Radio. Good afternoon. Give us that one song that's just going to warm up KZN today.
1: 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The best feel-good warmth song has got to be Dancing in the Moonlight by Top Loader. 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

0: Bryan Adams classic, hey. Here I am. It is East Coast Radio. Hope you're having a fantastic Monday afternoon. I hope you're warm. If you're on the roads, please be safe. We got Flo Rida and Good Feeling on the way, but for now, let's check in with Wendy Nola.
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6: 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The woman making a start. And the woman inspiring others to do the same. 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

0: I have had so much fun with you today. Thanks for hanging out. If you're on the roads, please keep it easy. Slow down. All the following distances. Stacey and Jace Boo on the way for you now. Have a fantastic Monday afternoon. I'll chat to you tomorrow at 12, okay? Now go make ordinary feel underdressed.
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0: Oh, man, there you go. That's why they call us KZN's number one hit music station. Always serving you the hits, man. Heat Waves, Glass Animals still playing in the background. Tate McRae, Greedy, John Legend, Ordinary People kick things off when Madonna and Sabrina Carpenter bring you Love Sabona, my friend. Ah, listen, weather's not looking lekker, you can tell. It's giving cold, it's giving be at home, it's giving spend some quality time with the people that matter the most. If you don't know, my name is Jay Smoo. You and I are going to be hanging out together all the way till 6 p.m. What a nice long weekend it's been yesterday, hence why I sound like this. Lost my voice because I was chilling at the Old Mutual Music at the Lake. The aunties and the cocos of KZN, guys, you, they know how to party. Give them wine. They'll forget their inhibitions. They'll forget they have arthritis. Oh, man, what a good time we had, man. A massive shout-out to Lyra. A massive shout-out to Stacey, who's not here today, by the way. Massive shout-out to Nomfundo Mo and everyone who came out to celebrate Women's Day yesterday at the Botanical Gardens in Durban. By the way, because I did not get a chance to say Happy Women's Day to all the amazing women on the East Coast, I'd like to do so right now. Happy belated Women's Day to all the women of KZN. Much love to you, man. You make this province absolutely beautiful. Now, listen, as you're heading back home from wherever you are coming from, there's lots of traffic on the roads, right? On the show today, we don't have traffic, we don't have news, we don't have sport because hashtag public holiday vibes nyana. But let's help each other, right? If you see something, say something on 061-792-9495. Also, let's be safe, man. Roads are slippery and dangerous at high speeds. As you know, it is raining all over KZN right now. So please, 061-792-9495. Use that number. We all deserve to get home safe. And as I always say, don't be a cake lighty. And speaking of the road, coming up next, in about 10 minutes' time, we're going to talk about, some road safety information that you need to know when times are tough.
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0: The thing about this song is that even though you're not thinking about it, you find yourself thinking about it. Just something about it takes you there, you know what I mean? Especially when the weather's like this, bro. Like, Sexual Healing, Marvin Gaye. Shout out to all the single people in this weather. Survive, queen. Survive, king. It's East Coast Radio KZN's number one hit music station, man. The mission is to keep things nice and warm for you this Monday afternoon. Join us, brother Sucker, Alter the Mix. Janet Jackson with Whoops. Now, if you don't know, my name is Jace Boyce, 26 minutes after the hour of 3 o'clock, in case you need time at this point. We're going to be hanging out all the way till 6 p.m. Now, listen, the long weekend is over. Yeah, I said it. It's over. It's done. It was nice, but it's over, right? But, yo, guys, we are not being let go easy. If you traveled this morning on the N3, the traffic was hectic. By the way, if you want to get an update on that, head over to ecr.co.za. Click on the news and traffic tab. The N3 toll concession says that there's been snow around Sinburn and rain and sleet between Moreover and Ward. And it's icy, it's cold. And their teams have already started laying brine from Van Ryn's Pass towards Harrismith to try and stop the black ice from forming. Update on that, by the way, available on our website. So please, man, if it's still the same conditions, please slow down out there and be responsible. And here's the thing, it's not just the N3, guys. Yo, we've got weather warnings stacking up across the province today, all over, to be honest. The coast is under a yellow level 2 alert for damaging winds and rough seas. So if you're near, you know, the harbour, just be extra cautious there. Western and southern KZN is also looking very disruptive when it comes to rain, which could cause some flooding on low-lying roads and settlements. So please practice an abundance of caution if that is you. And Western KZN also bracing for more snow today into tomorrow. Provincial Corporate Governance says disaster management teams are on high alert and they are urging everybody, especially those that are living in central parts of the province, to please be extremely careful with a fire this week. Motorists heading along the N3 between Van Ryn's Park and Harwick, also please be careful. Yo, guys, can I breathe? Yo. There's a lot going on here. Now listen, look, I know you're probably making your way back from whatever vibes you were coming from this weekend, right? You had a great time, but I just urge you to be responsible. And I know, right, tollgate, there's a lot of traffic, people stacking up there. Don't be that guy driving on the yellow line, acting like, you know, you're the VIP. We all want to get home, you know. I also suggest that you build, you know, in extra time. You're not going to get to your destination on time if you don't plan accordingly. Keep those headlights on, keep a distance from the car in front, and maybe also, you know, if you haven't left the house yet, maybe pack a blanket because it's really cold, to keep the aircon nice and warm, okay? I'm really urging you to stay safe out there. We all deserve to get to our destinations. Now, coming up next, because, you know, we must have some fun on the show, I've actually been working on something really, really cool for a long time. I want to share it with you. But we're going to get through some bangers, you know, some Joe, Tony Braxton, Luke Combs. And then I want to make a quick announcement because, you know, besties for the resties, if you know my vibe.
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0: And listen, my friend, before we get back to the music, talk about being in the right place at the right time at Lotto Star. 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

Listen, my friend, let's keep the road updates going. 061-792-9495. If you see something, say something, man. There's no news, there's no traffic, there's no sports today, as it is a public holiday. So, my friend, fast car, Luke Combs, Tony Braxton, he wasn't mad enough. Joe, end of beginning on KZN's number one hit music station. You and I on this very cold, oh my goodness, on this very cold Monday are going to be together. And I'm so honored and grateful for you choosing East Coast Radio, specifically between 3 and 6 p.m. To hang out with. Now listen, for those of you who don't know, I am not just a radio presenter. I'm not just a DJ. I also make music. And I wanna invite you to explore something with me. And I know I'm sounding like, you know, I'm blowing my own horn here because I'm about to talk about something I've put together. But hear me out for a second, right? So sometimes you can travel the world, you know, you can achieve your dreams, you can tick all your boxes. But the truth of the matter is that there's still something about home that hits different. And that's exactly where my headspace was when I made this song called Emakhaya featuring Dupatch, who's all the way from Mlazi, by the way, super, super talented boy. I love working with local artists. This song is to remind you that no matter how far life takes you, you know, that you never forget where you started. Because let's be honest, right? Home isn't just a place, you know, it's the people, it's the memories, the food. Oh my goodness, when you gathered all around the table and you're breaking bread and you're telling stories. Ah, when I remember you, when you were young, you peed your pants. Oh, when you were young, you used to sleep on the floor. Like, you get to do that with family. You get to do that with family at home, the stories, the love. It's a feeling of belonging. And when you hear the song, I want you to think about your people. You know, that person that you haven't called in a while, that family member who is far away from home, you know, that person who deserves just a little reminder that they are loved, right? And as part of this song, I released it about a couple of months ago, but now, because I've teamed up with a couple of really cool people, I've got a competition attached to it where you can do something really, really special for your family back home. But I'm going to give you all the details on that in about 10 minutes time. But please make sure right now, if you would like to do something for your family back home in Emakhaya, please go onto my Instagram right now. Follow me first and foremost. You can get the update at JSPU Official. That's the letter J, SPU Official. You might then see what I'm talking about the special thing related to the song that we're trying to do, man, courtesy of Oxford Fresh Market as well. They've teamed up GAC Motor, Mhlanga as well. We're doing something really, really cool. If you want a winning moment, stick around. In the meantime, here is the song that I'm talking about, JSPU featuring Dupatch, called Emakhaya.

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4: 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Doesn't kill you, makes you stronger. Stand a little taller. The woman making a start. And the woman inspiring others to do the same. 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

0: Let me be honest real quick, right? I do believe that Nomani could be a bigger star. She's from Fifth Harmony, right? Yeah, that five-girl group. They all separate. Oh, jeez, all these five people group situation never ends well. But listen, I really think that she could be a bigger star. Like, she has got enough potential, like Tyler, like Thames. Bro, she's so talented. This time around, coming through with motivation. I'm talking about Nomani in East Coast. KZN's at number one hit music station. Zayo, Blue Eyes, Adele, Send My Love, Ultra in the Mix. Sabuna, my friend. Listen, roads are slippery and dangerous at high speeds. It is raining all over KZN, so please be careful out there. Be responsible. Don't be a cake lighty, as I always say. Shout out to Audrey Man sending us a quick update, because if you see something, you must say something. N2 northbound in Amanzimtoti, all lanes are affected. Apparently, there's an accident taking place there. So please practice an abundance of caution or find an alternative route to your destination this afternoon. Now, listen, I did say I've got something really, really special that I'd love to share with you. I am a musician. There's a new song out by myself featuring Depeche called Emakaya, which directly translates to home, right? Translates to home, rather. It's an Afro House song. You can hear it playing in the background. I think I've done some good work here, right? But not just because I'm blowing my horn, because of what the song has the capability to do. The song title is Home. It reminds you that home is the best place to be. Now, I wrote this song together with Depeche. I was going through a very, very hectic time, mental health-wise. And my mental health journey has become slightly better after realizing that, you know, when you go home, it's an opportunity to rediscover. It's an opportunity to find yourself again. You see places that are familiar and you're like, oh man, this is who I am. And it's almost like finding your place in the world. So that's what home for me in Mandeni, whenever I go to Mandeni and spend time with the family, that's what I'm reminded of. And it propelled me to at least be, you know, at a better stage in my mental health journey, because now I can even talk about it. Yes, gents, you must talk about your mental health. So whether, you know, that's the farmlands for you, township streets, you know, the family house that you grew up in, everyone finds peace when they are at home. And that's exactly what the song is all about. So here's the good news and what has been attached to the song now officially. Now, I understand that sometimes, because of time, distance, and any other situation, that being at home is not something you can do often as you like. But you can always show the people that you love at home that, you know, they are special and you're thinking of them. So we've got a grocery giveaway campaign that we're running as part of the song, where you listening right now can stand a chance to send groceries back home to your families. Together, we've partnered with Oxford Fresh Market. 2,500 Rand worth of groceries for four people. That is the campaign. You know, and just to remind your loved ones that you care about them. And entering is easy. So, as you can hear, the song is playing in the background, right? All you have to do is, on Instagram particularly, is post a picture of the last time you were home with your family. Maybe it's a moment that you treasure. You were sitting around the table. You're just having a great time. Those are the kind of moments I want you to post on social media. Now, on social media, Instagram, when you post a picture, you have the option to add audio. You add Emakaya, the song you search for it. You add it as part of the soundtrack to that post. Then on the caption, you use the hashtag Emakaya. You know, you tell me whatever story you want to say, I miss home, whatever. Then you tag me at JSmoofficial, and that is how you stand a chance to win yourself 3,500 Rand worth of groceries, courtesy of Oxford Fresh Market, right here on my social media at JSmoofficial. So there you go. It's done and dusted. Good luck to each and every one of you. And don't say I don't see for you, man. Okay, so we are now officially into the 4 o'clock hour, just trying to have some fun this afternoon. I got some Jesse J, Maxwell, Olivia Rodrigo on the way next, but please keep them updates coming through, man. If you see something, say something. 061-792-9495, in particular with what's happening on the roads this afternoon.
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0: 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Quick reminder that roads are slippery and dangerous at high speeds. It's raining in most parts of KZN. Please practice an abundance of caution. Be responsible and be patient with one another. I'm here to just keep you company all the way till 6 p.m. And still playing the background, Am I Wrong? Nico and Vince, Alto Nemex, Olivia Rodrigo, Driver's License, Maxwell, Fistful of Tears, Jesse J, Living My Best Life on KZN's number one hit music station. Now, yesterday was a Women's Day, and today's a public holiday, because if it falls on a Sunday, then we get given the public holiday on a Monday. But, you know, today, yesterday, special day in the South African calendar. And, you know, this Women's Month, as East Coast Shorty, we are honoring women who have turned unimaginable pain into, you know, some of the most powerful words ever written. Maya Angelou, for example, is one. You know, born Margaret John, Margaret Ann Johnson in 1921, you know, after a childhood trauma. A situation that left her unable to speak for 6 years. She found her voice through poetry. Hey, remember her? Memorizing Shakespeare, living with her grandmother. She broke barriers early, becoming the first African-American woman to work as a streetcar conductor in San Francisco. At the age of 15, she went on to sing, dance, stages all over the world. You know, before becoming a leading voice in the civil rights movement alongside Dr. Martin Luther King. But, you know, she's changed the world and had an impact on so many people's lives through her words. A story that reminds us that when you put in the hard work, when you believe in yourself as a woman, you can really achieve anything that you put your mind on. And here are just a few words based on her story that I'd love to share with you this afternoon as a lady, a woman. Listening to KZN's number one hit music station.
1: You might encounter many defeats, but you must never be defeated, ever. In fact, it might even be necessary to confront defeat. It might be necessary to get over it, all the way through it, and go on. I would teach her to laugh a lot. Laugh a lot at the silliest things, and be very, very serious. I teach her to love life, I bet you that.
0: Beautiful stuff, man. Maya Angelou, what an inspiration. And if that hits a spot in your heart right now, I really want you to think about what you're going to do next to take your life to the next level, because you can. To the woman of KZN, happy Women's Day.
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0: This song just never gets old, man. Our song, Anne-Marie Nahoran, Zonke Feelings. Oh my goodness, the price I would pay to watch Zonke live. Everyone who has seen Zonke has only said good things, man. Some local music, right? Yeah. On KZN's Amon Hit Music Station, someone of my friend, what kind? What's happening? Unjani. My name is Jay Smoo. You and I hang out all the way till 6 p.m. at this public holiday. Hope you are lekker. Hope you are not, please. I keep saying, man, just be responsible on the roads. There's traffic. There's the weather. It's not looking nah as we are coming back from our long weekend. So just treat each other with care, an abundance of caution, and let's make sure that we all get home safely. Now, this month, I did say East Coast are going to be celebrating a woman who have had a huge impact in our lives, right? And I've just spoken about Ubanu Maya Angelou, a poet, man, someone whose words have really, really made a huge mark in the way that we look at the world itself, to motivate us, to inspire, to tell stories, and to relate, right? So that's Maya Angelou. But in about 10 minutes' time, I'd like to take the opportunity to celebrate a woman from South Africa, a musician of note, man, Umariam Makeba, who's done some amazing stuff representing African women right here from South Africa. So we're going to get into her journey real quick. So if you're keen and you want to be moved, stick around for that. We're going to be celebrating her in maybe 3 songs time. Got some Beyonce, Chris Brown, Forever, and a local gem coming through from Zakes 120 called Osama on East Coast Radio.
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3: 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The streets are falling apart. And things never get fixed. 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I just want basics to work. And I know they can work because I've seen it where the Democratic Alliance is in charge. I want our town to work for all. 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

0: Not gonna lie, man, I'm a sucker for like good music, bro. If a song is good, I'll listen to it literally for the rest of my life. And I think this one is one of those songs. You know what I mean? It's so good. Zay Spontaneous did some amazing work here. It's Osama on KZN's Someone Hit Music Station. Chris Breezy, Forever Ultimate Mix, Beyonce Morning Dew. Someone has it 45 minutes after the hour, 4 o'clock, in case you need to know what time it is. And right about now, this hour, we are taking a moment to celebrate the women that have really made a huge, huge impact in our lives, telling their stories, living their best lives, and ultimately just serving their purpose. And this Women's Month, we are honoring the voice that carries South Africa's story to every corner of the world. Who am I talking about? I'm talking about Maria Makeba, man. Born in Johannesburg in 1932, her journey started very tough, spending the first few days of her life behind bars with her mother. She grew up to become Umama Wase Africa, the Empress of African Song. She built her name singing with the Manhattan Brothers, Skylarks, before her role in the film Come Back Africa. Saw her flown to Venus for the Venus Film Festival. That literally changed her life. What a story she has to tell, man. Or rather, what a story she has told, because she has passed. Today we take a moment to celebrate Empress of African Song, Maria Makeba. But take a listen to just, you know, the soul that she was and is as she tells her story.
1: I don't know why it has been like that, but it has been like that. I've had great moments. I did meet great people like the ones you just mentioned. I sang before many presidents and Emperor Haile Selassie. I was the only artist invited to the birth of the Organization of African Unity, the OAU, in 1963. When they signed the charter of the OAU, I was there. And I was one of the only foreign artists who was performing at Madison Square Garden together with all the great American stars for the birthday salute of President Kennedy.
2: And I hear they always were a little threatened when you were coming. In fact, when I got to New York, someone told me that I think it was Nina Simone saying, "Is she going to be there?" And she was concerned that you were going to be there and steal the show.
1: Not really.
0: Yeah, man. What a star, Maria Makeba. We continue to celebrate your music, the person you are, and the role that you played.
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0: If it is a hit, we're playing it right here, man, on KZN's Someone Hit Music Station. Girls Like You, Maroon 5, and Vogue, Don't Let Go. Also the mix, Teddy Swims, Lose Control. It's exactly 5 o'clock. Not to worry, my friend. We don't have his Indaba. We don't have his port. We don't have his traffic. Although, when it comes to the traffic, if you see something, say something on 061-792-9495. Let's just try and help each other out. It is raining this Monday. The roads are hectic as people are wrapping up their public holidays. So, see something, say something is a theme for the show for Ndag. And right about now, I want to have some fun with you, right? If you're out and about, coming back from a public holiday, I'm sure you are stuck in traffic. So while you are there, let's have some fun, right? This is called Two Truths and a Durban Lie, right? I'm going to give you three statements. You basically need to tell me which one of the statements is the lie. You guess correctly or you submit the right answer. Wait, let me see. What can I do for you? Public holiday vibes. Let me see. Maybe if I play that for you, will that make you happy? Hey, man, it's just a nice thing to do whilst you are currently trying to get through and trying to get home. So let's have some fun, right? I'm going to give you two truths and a German lie. Identify. Hey, a woman make up over 52% of the population here in KwaZulu-Natal, totaling roughly 5.7 million people. That is statement number one. Statement number two, nearly half of all households in the province are female headed. C, over half of the children in the province live with their fathers, while only 6% live with their mothers. Which one of those statements is a lie? 061-792-9495. Remember, if you guess correctly, I got something nice for you.
1: 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That's power. 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

0: Not gonna lie, man, I didn't get the craze of BTS when they first came out, but now after a couple of bangers, I'm like, damn, these boys know what they're doing. Dynamite, BTS, Keisha Cole, Heavenly Sent, all to the mix, Shakira and Burna Boy with Die Die on East Coast Radio. So one of my friends, the name is Jace Wu. We're just playing Two Truths and a Lie. Just having some fun whilst we're currently occupied in traffic, right? You don't mind, right? Okay, so three statements is what I give you. You need to identify which one is a manga. The statements were as follows. A, women make up 52% of the population in KwaZulu-Natal, totaling roughly 5.79 million people. B, nearly half of all households in the province are female-headed. C, over half of children in the province live with their fathers, while only 6% live with their mothers. Which one of those statements says a lie, my friend? Let's take a listen to your voice note. We're going to start with Tumlindos.
1: Hello, it's Kosovo.
0: Well, I'm fed.
1: I think the third statement is the wrong one. The last one is the wrong one. This is meant about the from Nicholson.
0: Yeah, come on, you sound like you had quite the weekend, buddy. Talisha, which one?
2: Hi, CR. It's Talisha. I would have to say first one's false, second one true, and third one false.
0: Okay, okay. Metropolitan Advisor, I'm assuming that's where you work. That's not your name. Ooh, can that be the name on the ID? No, no. Surely that can't be your name. Let's find out what your name is.
3: Hi, how you doing?
0: Lekker.
3: Enjoying the show.
0: Dango.
3: I would like to go with C.
0: C?
3: Is my guest. I'd like to guess C.
0: Okay, I see. Jay Nisha Governor saying the third one. Okay, Nishi saying number three on WhatsApp. Miss R90 saying number two. Let's see what we have here. I think we could call it. I think we can officially announce the correct answer, ladies and gentlemen. The lie in this case was C. Shout out to you if you said C, the last one. Over half of the children in the province live with their fathers, while only 6% live with their mothers. Norman, not in this province. Before I slip into a father's joke, let me just move on and tell you that Becky Hill, Rema, and Backstreet are on the way. But well done if you managed to get it right, okay?
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0: 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Also, T's and C's do apply. 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
0: All right, my friend. It might be a public holiday, but I have some time for traffic jam. You know the vibes. I give you a song, you sing along to it whilst currently stuck in traffic. It just makes traffic bearable, and at least we get to sing along to a banger. And today, today, inspired by the fact that we are in the public holiday celebrating Women's Day, which was yesterday technically, but because the government is like, hey, on a Sunday, hey, yeah, yeah, no public holidays there. Enjoy Monday, me, Tata. And here you are, enjoying yourself, right? So let's sing. Here's the song that we're singing along to today, the Queen, Chaka Khan, I'm Every Woman. What a banger. Here's a snippet. Get ready, my friend.

0: It's always going to be a classic. Backstreet Boys, I Want It That Way. Also, the mix gave you a banger. Rema, Calm Down. Baby, Calm Down. Another banger. Run, Becky Hill. Someone of my friends, the name is Jay Smoo. You and I hang out all the way till 6 p.m. on a Monday. Public holiday vibes. Hope you're good. Hope you got to really enjoy yourself and mainly to celebrate the woman in your life, because on Sunday, yesterday, was Women's Day. We did so at the Old Mutual Music at the Lake. What a great time. Once more, man, a massive shout out to everyone who came out. Lera Nomfundo Mo and all the aunties and the gogos and the five guys who were there. Shame they pulled through supporting their man. It was just having a great time, losing the inhibitions. Daytime vibes. Oh, so good. So nice. Okay, so right about now is that time of the day, because we must have fun even though it's a public holiday. I've got this.
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0: You know the vibes when it comes to Traffic Jam with Jay Spoon. I hear a song, you sing along to it with passion or conviction. Show me what you got. And today, we take it all the way to the year 1978 in celebration of Women's Day, dedicated to all the amazing women of KZN. Shaka Khan, I'm Every Woman. You know the vibes. If you're having fun, show it to me. If you want to remix it, you know, dedicated to your special woman, do that as well. Just make sure you don't forget to send that voice note to 061-7929-495. Happy Women's Day to all the amazing ladies. I'm Every Woman.

0: Dedicated to all the amazing women of KZN as we celebrate Women's Day. Chaka Khan, I'm Every Woman. KZN's number one hit music station. It is today's Traffic Jam with Chase. We hope you really enjoy that. You know when a song is so good, you forget about the lyrics? I found myself sitting in the studio by myself on some I'm Every Woman. Listen, man, sometimes the lyrics don't matter, but the vibes, and I really wanted to be a part of it. And I really hope you also wanted to be a part of it. Male or female, I really hope you sent through that single or voice note as we do Traffic Jam. By the way, if you don't know what Traffic Jam is all about, I hoy and Lekker song, you sing along to it and we have some fun. And now we forget that we're stuck in traffic. Talk to me, man. Give me vibes.
1: I'm every woman.
0: Yes, gal.
1: It's all in me.
0: Hey.
1: Everything you want from a baby.
0: Hey.
1: I do it perfectly.
0: Hey.
2: Wow. Yeah, it's close. It's Tuan Manuel. Wishing all the beautiful women across the world a very happy Women's Day. Especially to my wife, Noctula Mangale.
0: Oh, man, shout out.
2: Love you a lot, my wifey.
0: Yeah.
2: This song is for you.
1: I'm every woman. It's all in me.
0: Am I the only one who thought he was a girl? For a second, I was like, oh, he's... Hey, man, we all hear different things. Bro, I thought you were a girl the way you started that one. But hey, listen, shout out to you and your wife, man. Tasha, come on now. Give me vibes, girl.
3: It's all in me.
0: Matata, gal. Yes, gal.
3: Anything you want, baby.
0: Hey.
3: I do it naturally.
0: All right, I'm enjoying this a little too much today. And Tha, can you give me the vibes as well, please?
4: It's all in me.
0: I think that's a girl. She's a girl. Yes. Ooh, who's that in the background? Ooh, I want that to come through karaoke night. Yeah, I feel like, girl, you could really lead the charge with that voice. Let's go to find a voice that's coming through from Chantel Naidu.
5: I'm every woman. It's all in me. Anything you want done, baby, I'll do it naturally.
0: Thank you to all the amazing ladies across KZN and sent through a sing-along voice note. If you didn't, happy Women's Day to you. More music on the way. Hosea, Alicia Mkiza, because we in KZN. Also some Sieb with Sweet Dreams right here on KZN's number one hit music station. That was fun, right?
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kind of silly doing this, but this is the waitress from the coffee house on 39th and Lennox. You know, the one with the braids. Yeah. Well, I see you on Wednesdays all the time. You come in every Wednesday on your lunch break, I think.

0: back in the day in the 90s, man, when all the R&B musicians, much like Kalisha Mkiza, found it necessary to jump on and just speak. So I just got a little something I want to tell you. It's KZN's number one hit music station. I don't know how you're feeling right now, what's your name, what car you drive, but I know you're having a good time. See what I mean? Hey, I could do that. Hey, you don't know my name, Alicia Mkize, 5:46 on KZN's number one hit music station. If you don't know, well, my name is Jay Smoo. We're going to be hanging out all the way till 6 p.m. Then Dion G is going to be holding your hand all the way till 9 p.m. this Monday. Listen, when there's something really cool happening in our province, I got to tell you. And after last year's sold out success, the Hollywood Dolphins and the Hollywood Sharks are stepping back onto the field together for round two. And it's happening this Sunday, the 16th of August, at the Hollywood Kingsmead Stadium. Now, if you don't know what the Fin Cup is all about, let me put you on real quick, right? It's cricket. But it's not just cricket. You've got the Hollywood Sharks players who play rugby generally up against Hollywood Dolphins head-to-head in a proper T20 showdown. And honestly, bro, like, it's one of the best family days out here on the KZN calendar. I was there last year. Oh my goodness. I was very impressed with the rugby players, the Hollywood Sharks. They pulled through. It was quite a competitive game. The game kicks off, right? Early in the morning, Hollywood Dolphins, Hollywood Sharks. They've got a really cool activation also, all a part of it. So the little ones will be entertained. Yeah, so make sure you give them something to do come the 16th of August. Then at halftime, at halftime rather, they've got something really cool happening. Brand new this year, a Legends match. Dolphins legends versus Sharks legends. Now, that's got to be like some nostalgic vibe right there, right? Quality cricket all in one. Come on, day made officially. And then, Hollywood Sharks, Hollywood Dolphins, T20 clash takes place, wrapped up. Then we announce the winner. We have a bit of a draw later on. And then it's a great day out for the family. Baba, you deserve a nice thing. We are in the second half of 2026. Treat yourself. And this is not that expensive. You know what I mean? Tickets have been kept affordable on purpose because it's meant to be for everybody, the whole family and the whole province. So don't sit at home on the 16th of August. Pull in and let's have some fun, KZN. Grab your tickets right now at Ticket Pro. That is ticketpro.co.za and get yourself down to Kingsmead Stadium on the 16th of August. Fin Cup, powered by Hollywood. It's a Durban's day out that you do not want to miss out on. Let's find out what's happening with Consumer Watch with Wendy Nola.
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0: So listen, I don't want to be that guy, you know, when you overstay your welcome. You go to someone's house and you realize, oh, they serve drumsticks. Then you're like, oh, I'm going to stick around here for much longer. No, no, no, I don't want to be that guy. I don't want to be that guy, man. I know it's time for me to bounce. We've had a great time, actually. Monday officially done and dusted, man. Although it was a public holiday, Monday will always have that Monday feeling, right? And when you wrap it up, at least now you know you're in the week. I'm kidding. Tomorrow's going to be a hectic day for some of you, hey, because that's officially going to be a Monday. You're going to be like, oh. Well, I would highly advise that you don't dob today.
1: I worked yesterday, so it's a Monday yesterday.
0: Yeah, Dion is also commenting in the background. He worked yesterday, so technically his week is continuing. Listen, man, Dion G is coming up next to hold you on between 6 and 9. My friend, it was nice hanging out with you. I'll see you again tomorrow when the whole gang is back together and we're going to have fun between 3 and 6. From me, it's goodbye. You can catch me on social media at Jaceboo Official. Sean for K's.
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7: Live with Dion G. It is a Monday. Welcome to my world. I'm hanging out with you till 9 p.m. And Jay Spoo was just talking about how cold it is. No. And you know what? I feel, yeah, right, if ever I had to play in the snow, you'd be that guy to play with in the snow.
0: So can I tell you the truth? I've never played in the snow before.
7: Really?
0: I've never been that guy where there's like snow spotted in KZN. Like I rush and risk my life and go. I'd rather just watch other people enjoy themselves.
7: So I'm going to tell you a funny story, right? I think it was 2014.
0: Yeah.
7: I did chase the snow once.
0: Yeah.
7: And never again.
0: Yeah.
7: So I'm going to say this as a car guy who reviews cars. The car you use to drive to go see the snow is very important. Others will have a snowdrift, right? So I had a snowdrift back then.
0: Okay, hectic.
7: I didn't plan to.
0: Yeah.
7: It wasn't rear-wheel drive.
0: Yeah.
7: It just went with the snow.
0: And then you got stuck.
7: No, I didn't get stuck. Yeah. But it wasn't a good experience.
0: Yeah.
7: This is 2014, right?
0: Yeah.
7: And it was nice to go to a place that you know and see it in a different magical way.
0: Yeah. Snow is beautiful
7: so
0: sometimes.
7: I think if you are going with your family,
0: yeah,
7: all I'm saying is plan the trip wisely and keep it tuned into us. We'll let you know if it's safe or anything else is happening.
0: I'm really waiting for the snow gods to decide that they're going to give us snow in Mandaini. Then I'll drive.
7: Okay.
0: Yeah, because that's my hometown.
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0: Gracie Abrams, it's called That's So True. It's KZN's number one here music station. Dion G with you in my normal space, weekday evening, 6 p.m. to 9. Hope you're having a great evening. I got to say, you know it's a cold day when people bring out the K-Ways. You know that, right? You know it's a cold day when people actually got the heat on. You know what? I'm not alone. I've felt the cold today. And I've come in with my K-Way too, so I know what I mean, right? But I can tell you one thing for sure. Whenever this cold weather, we have to doubt a few things. Is it going to carry on for tomorrow? According to the weatherman, he says tomorrow is going to be just as cold. So we got two more days of cold weather. But here's the fun fact. History in KZN says that there's those 2 days in August when we get the snow, we get the cold weather, and those days are now. So you heard it here on KZN's number one. If there's any update to that, listen to us. We will do the rest. Now, I know it's a public holiday. You still could be on a go slow. We will do things a bit slow, but what we will do is play our game. And we got one coming your way in exactly 15 minutes.
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2: One,

0: Christina Milian. It's called AM to PM. East Coast Radio is where it's at. And live with Dion G for a Monday. I'm also making sure it is a Monday because I wasn't sure earlier. But we are playing a game now, and we're playing the game called Name That Movie. And how it works is I will play a famous scene from an iconic movie, and all you got to do is give me the name of the movie. Take a listen to this.
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0: So this movie is iconic.
2: May I help you?
3: We'll be asking the questions, old man. Who are you?
2: You.
3: No, not me, you.
2: Yes, I am you.
3: Just answer the damn questions. Who are you?
2: I have told you.
3: Are you deaf?
2: No, you is blind.
3: I'm not blind, you blind.
2: That is what I just said.
3: You just said what?
2: I did not say what. I said you.
3: That's what I'm asking you.
2: And you is answering.
3: Shut up. You.
2: Yes?
3: Not you, him. What's your name?
4: Me.
3: Yes, you.
4: I am me.
2: He's me. And I'm you.
0: So, can you name that movie? Drop me a voice note. 061-792-9495. In the voice note, give me your name and the name of the movie. I'll give you a clue. That was part of a franchise. So you have to be specific what number it is in the franchise. 061-792-9495. Can you name that movie?
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0: This is a big song for 2026. It's an underlying song, which means people know it's there, but people don't recognize it. Bebe Rexha, the track is called One Day. Look out for it as we get towards the end of the year and we accumulate all the big songs for the year that was 2026. Fadoz, welcome to the show.
1: Thank you so much.

0: You know, whenever I hear this song from Miguel, right, I remember that leg drop he did. In 2013, in May, he jumped off the stage and gave a leg drop to a lady right there by the stage. And this song would never be the same after that because he had a music video that was different. It should have been part of the WWE or something. I mean, seriously, it was. If you remember, you remember, right? It is East Coast Radio live with Dion G for a Monday. Now, there's a very special traffic announcement that was sent to me, and it's from the weather guy. So when the weather guy sent us a message, it is important because they never send me information at night. So, hey, this is very important, right? N3 toll route, and this is safety risks increase in poor weather and nightfall. Prevailing adverse weather, including rain, snow and mist and freezing temperatures, continues to affect parts of the N3 toll route, contributing to hazardous driving conditions. And this is going to be what it's going to be like overnight around KZN, especially near the Mpumalanga Gauteng Free State area as well, parts of that as well. Now, you can experience reduced visibility, wet and slippery road surfaces, falling temperatures, and risk of ice forming on the road can significantly increase the dangers of nighttime driving. Now, black ice can be particularly hazardous as it may be difficult to see, while mist, rain, and snowfall can obscure road markings, other vehicles, and potential hazards ahead. So all we're saying is be safe on the roads tonight. And if you are near where the snow is, make sure your animals are also safe as well.
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0: This song is iconic. Notting Hill, the soundtrack. I've got a confession to make. I never saw the movie. But I know the songs in there were good. This was one of them. Ronan Keating, When You Say Nothing At All. What a classic. Just after he left Boyzone. And he decided to do his own thing. Good choice. Good choice. Hope you're warm with us on KZN's number one hit music station. The weather may not be good, but let me just say, the music will make up for that. Every Monday evening, we talk brand new cars, and I was asked to talk about hybrid vehicles a couple of weeks back, and you asked me, hey, what is hybrid vehicles? And this is one of the most asked questions I get as a car reviewer, and I decided to cover this 2 weeks back on the show. And many of you who missed it said, hey, we want to listen to it again, explaining what hybrid vehicles are all about. Now, before I give this to you again, let me just say, go to ecr.co.za, click on my show page, Dion G. You'll find a list of all these reviews, including pictures and specs of every vehicle. There's tons there. So before your next test drive, check out my page on ecr.co.za. It will definitely help you on your car purchase. A little disclaimer, all these vehicles are not test driven for a day. I have them for some time. Some of them I have them for a week, sometimes a month. So I have enough information to give you when I review these cars. So make sure you tune into Motor Minute every Monday at 7:30. So let's get into it. A replay on hybrid vehicles.
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0: Today on Motor Minute, we are talking about hybrid cars in South Africa. In fact, we'll unpack that together. So you've probably heard the term hybrid car, but what does it actually mean? And is it worth it in South Africa? A hybrid car is basically a car that uses two sources, a normal petrol engine and an electric motor. The clever part is that they work together. At low speeds, like in traffic, the car can run on electricity alone, saving you fuel. Then on the open road, the petrol takes over and both work together for better efficiency. Now here's the big question. How much can you actually save? In real South African driving, hybrids can use 30 to 50% less fuel. Let me repeat that again. 30 to 50% less fuel, especially in stop-start traffic. So if you're commuting daily, that's where you really feel the benefit at the pump. Now let's talk about money up front. Hybrids are usually more expensive than petrol cars, and some of them can vary, depending on the model, between 30 to 70,000 rand. Now the idea is slowly making the money back through the fuel saving over time, because you can save that money in a year, 2 years, and make more profit basically for your pocket. You've got a solid choice in South Africa when it comes to hybrid vehicles. The Toyota Corolla Cross, very popular, practical and fuel efficient, and there's also the Toyota RAV4 Hybrid. But if you want something bigger and more powerful, that's the choice as well. But if you're looking for something luxury-wise, the Lexus UX Hybrid also can be more adaptable to your pocket as well. Now, there are many other options out there, but you should Google hybrid cars and understand that they are here to make a difference in your pocket. Hybrids make more sense if you drive a lot, sit in traffic, and want to save fuel without going fully electric. And that was your Motor Minute, but the next time you shop for a hybrid vehicle, don't say Dion didn't give you any tips.
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a song for the weather. I just had to say that, a song for the weather. Ed Sheeran, it's called Shivers on East Coast Radio. Dion G with you till 9 p.m. on a very cold evening across KZN. And hopefully you had a great day, whether you were chilling out with the family and friends on a holiday, whatever it may be. Tomorrow is a Reset Tuesday, just to let you know. Now, I've got some serious classic hits coming your way at 8 o'clock. And if you love the era of Love and R&B from the later 90s, I think there's some mid-90s as well, and some early 2000s. If I scream out the word Deborah Cox, Kelly Price, do they mean something to you? Because that is on the menu on your classic hits.

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Fender. The track is called Rain Me In on East Coast Radio, KZN's number one hit music station. Hanging out with Dion G till 9 p.m. So I know it's a holiday, and I know you want more music, less talk. So we got your classic hits coming up in a mo.

the event, and I got to realize, right, there's a massive love for the soul part of R&B in KZN. Now, a lot of you East Coast Radio listeners were at the show, and I just got that feeling that I hope somebody chooses some soul tonight, and somebody did. So Bronwyn sent through her choice of the classic hits, and it suits the elements of the weather because of what it is, and it also is a very unique choice of the classic hits. It's not your typical love songs, even though they are mostly ballads in here, but it is the R&B ballads that we don't normally get to hear anymore. So what does the classic hits have on the choice tonight? It has an archive classic from Tamia, not the normal ones like So Into You or Stranger in My House. It's got another one where the words actually mean something quite crazy, especially if you love somebody. That's coming up. A gem from Deborah Cox. She brought you Sentimental from the 90s. There was a ballad that she also gave in the same year. That is coming up. Kelly Price, remember her? She gave us the track Good Love. She also gave us a ballad. That is also coming up in the show. As well as There's Something in Between from SWV. Sisters with Voices Making You Feel Weak. So the classic hits is going to be special. Why not send us yours? 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

Classic hits, iconic eras, and someone who knows how to bring them back in style. 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

0: KZN's number one music station. It's East Coast Radio. 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Let me just say, the tunes, the tracks, the memories, all were just legendary this evening. 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It can be pop, house, R&B. It can be love songs. Mix it all up. Give us your choice and give us your details. And we'll play it probably Monday to Thursday at 8 p.m. on East Coast Radio. I want to dish out more music. Let's talk. It's cold. It's chilly. And you just want to enjoy the tracks without me talking. So I'm going to do just that on East Coast Radio.
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0: It's KZN's number one music station, East Coast Radio, live with Dion G for a Monday, wrapping up with your food for thought. And here is tonight's nugget. In a world where people can be harsh, impatient, even cold, choose to be different. Be the one who brings light, a kind word, a smile, and a little bit of hope. With that being said, I'm Dion G. I'll talk to you tomorrow between 6 and 9. You be good. Bye.
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2: Are you ready to absolutely melt? 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
3: 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And the best song is Take My Horse to the Old Town Road.
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2: Kids versus adults. 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Have a listen.
5: 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Take this. There is nothing better than Michael Jackson.
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6: 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So your weekday is sorted from 12 to 3. Welcome to the show. My name is Titlava, hanging out with you until midnight. It is always such a pleasure to hang out with you. Happy Women's Month. Happy Women's Day for yesterday, but being observed today. I get to hang out with you from 9 until 12. I have 30 minutes of nonstop music, and we are taking it super, super easy tonight. Look forward to some Toya DeLazy, Nelly, Black Motion, Raven Lene, but first, Jenny with Mantra. Welcome to the show. My name is T.
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0: It's Bryan Adams. The name of the song is Everything I Do. I do it for you on East Coast Radio, KZN's number one hit music station, on this very, very cold Monday. Oh, Sana, it's so cold. It is so cold. I hope you are warm. I hope you are safe. And as cold as it is, I'm so tempted to drive up towards the Midlands just to experience the snow. But as the years go by, I'm realizing that, hey, this is happening like annually at this point. So could this be a winter thing in KZN that we get snow? Is that what it's giving? Because I like it. I like it a lot. I wish it wasn't this cold, but the whole snow thing is really, really cool. Anyway, I hope you are warm and you are safe, and that if you are driving on that N3, obviously because of the snow, the roads are likely to be more slippery. So please be safe. Rather arrive alive than not arrive at all. That is just my two cents and my advice. Before I ask you for a favor, which is for you to check in. This is what we do on the show. I know you are cold. I know it's going to be tough picking up that cold phone. But please do it for me. Please check in on 061-792-9495. How are you doing? What are you getting up to on this very cold Monday? Was a public holiday today? Were you able to rest? I believe everybody got time today to spend indoors doing absolutely nothing, because that is exactly what I did. I did not want to step out of the house. I only stepped out because I now get to hang out with you. So what did you get up to today? Did you actually drive up to the Midlands? Were you in the Midlands for the weekend? I saw quite a few people up there. I know our very own Styles Mbatha was up in the Midlands for the weekend, you know, soaking up the sun, and then it changed. Suddenly there's snow. The perks of Styles, guys. But anyway, you can check in on 061-792-9495. Whilst you do that, I'll make sure I keep you entertained. I have Tyler the Script and SZA on the way next, just for you.
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0: It says the name of the song is Kill Bill on East Coast Radio, KZN's number one hit music station. 44 minutes after 9 is your time. It's the 10th of August, 2026. Yeah, we're still observing Women's Day because it was yesterday, which was the 9th of August, but we're celebrating women the entire month. So if you are a woman, you are special, you are powerful, and you can be anything, anything that you want to be. Just put your mind to it and you are capable. I mean, we give life. That's what we do. So anything that you want, you can give life to. And you can make it happen. It's East Coast Radio, KZN's number one hit music station. You are currently checking in on 061-792-9495. Yeah, hi.
1: Hi, Chief Kabat. This is Radesh Kelawan, Assistant Counselor of Novus Farm Mendini. I'm doing great. I'm listening to your awesome show, your awesome music. With a hot cup of Milo. I'm actually on my second cup of Milo. It's actually a cold night. And I'm just checking in. I'm present, ma'am. Good night.
0: Thank you, Radesh. Hi. This one is from Raylene saying, hi, T. It is so cold. That so is long. That's what I'm saying. So cold. But I am checking in from Amanzimtoti. Thank you so much, Raylene. You can also check in on 061-792-9495. Matthew Mole, Morgan Wallen, and the Spice Girls with Two Become One coming through next.
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0: 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Hi.
1: Hey, CR. So born at Chicago.
0: So born.
1: It's Gifton's Monday from PMB. Oh, I was so nice and warm under the covers with both my hands in between my legs like I'm playing golf. You'd swear I was Tiger Woods. Right? Until I heard your voice. Then
0: you're with
1: me. Hey, T. And it's time to check in. Then I remembered the phone is way over there charging. Oh, my God. Oh, made the sacrifice. Went and got it. Ran back under the covers. So I'm checking in right now. Present, ma'am. Keep us warm with the music. Don't go in advance.
0: Oh, I'll do my best. You are such a wordsmith. The way you were like, you actually painted a picture for me that you had your hands between your thighs like you're playing golf. So you swear you're Tiger Woods. I really like that. I like that.
2: Greetings, ma'am. Desmond Bendulongomo from Guamashu.
0: Hi.
2: I'm checking in. I'm present, ma'am. My apologies. I wasn't in for on test day.
0: Your apology is accepted. This one says, hi team, my name is Busiso Kaula. I'm listening to your music. It's too cold. I'm sleeping like an okap. What is that? Myself. I'm from Amandawe, but I am at Umtwalume for work at Boxer. Love your music. Thank you so much. Speaking of the music, I have more coming up. 30 minutes of nonstop music coming your way.
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0: Alrighty, it's time for 30 minutes of nonstop music. Jordan McGraw is coming up. Asha with I'm So Caught Up, Got Me Feeling It. It's one of my classics, one of my favorites. Taylor Swift also on the way, Nas Barkley. But first, Bruno Mars with Risk It All. Please, don't risk it all in this weather. Stay home, stay safe. Nappies are really expensive.

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We've got the music for you. 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

0: 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I want to dance with somebody on East Coast Radio, KZN's number one hit music station. And this one features Whitney Houston. It's that time. We do it in the second hour of the show. It's called Complete the Sentence. Okay. And since tonight it is a cold public holiday evening, and I think we can all agree that tonight is for being warm, for being comfortable, and doing absolutely the most by doing nothing. Yes, yes, I said it. So tonight we are finishing this sentence. Tonight, because it's cold, I... So maybe you're already in your pajamas, so you can say, tonight because it's cold, I'm already in my PJs. Maybe you've got two blankets on. Maybe you're stuffing your face, or you were eating the whole day. Maybe you canceled plans with people. Maybe you called someone over that you were not supposed to call over. Ay, ay, yeah. Whatever your version of cold weather behavior is, I want to hear about the behavior. So send me your voice note to 061-792-9495. Again, I repeat, you complete this sentence. Tonight, because it's cold, I did dot dot dot, or I am doing dot dot dot. 061-792-9495. Britney Spears with Sometimes, and The Weeknd with Save Your Tears on the way next.
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0: 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On East Coast Radio, KZN's number one hit music station. We are completing the sentence. Oh, KZN, you make me laugh so much. Tonight's sentence is because it's cold, .. So you're going to tell me what exactly you are doing, or whatever the case may be, however you want to complete the sentence. But here we go. Tonight, because it's cold, I'm not leaving the house, even if you invite me somewhere or it's an emergency. I'll pray for you from here. You know what? Valid. Tonight, because it's cold, I am in bed already. Public holiday or not, my blanket has plans for me. Ooh! T, get your mind out of the gutter. Okay. I get you. You can also complete the sentence. But you guys are cracking me up. Oh, my cheeks. You can also complete the sentence. The sentence is, tonight because it's cold, you send it through to 061-792-9495. Gary C. Abrams with Hit the Wall and Post Malone with Rockstar all on the way next.
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You're making me hot. I wish I could say that about tonight, but yo, it is freezing cold. Freezing, freezing cold in KZN. Actually, most parts of the country, it's really, really cold. Hence, we are completing the sentence tonight. That tonight because it's cold, I. So Mr. Msomi says, because it is tonight because it's cold, I'm not in bed. I'm at work. Awasana. I'm so sorry, but I'm also at work. So let's burn the midnight all together. Let's

0: Somi says, because it is tonight, because it's cold, I'm not in bed. I'm at work. Awasana. I'm so sorry, but I'm also at work. So let's burn the midnight all together. Let's hang in there. Okay, but well, I'm going to leave just now. I'm never excited to leave work, but... Woo! This one is from Fiso saying, what a day. This weather made us... Ha-ah! This weather made us naughty, by the way. In what way? Behave. I just decided to call my sister-in-law to visit me so we can have some drinks at my friend's house because he was home alone after some few drinks. I cannot read this out loud. I cannot. 40 minutes of non-stop music mix.
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0: It is true. One of the artists said anything can happen in the night show, and that is exactly what's happening tonight. The messages that you guys are sending me, just because it's cold, please behave. Cool off with 40 minutes of nonstop music. Sam Smith, Shakira, and Burna Boy in their Easy Freak. Jordan Sparks, but first Ed Sheeran with Azizab. Welcome to the show if you're just tuning in and you're catching the brunt of everything. Don't worry, I'm still nice. It's still tea, and I'm hanging out with you until midnight. Yo!

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0: It's Maroon 5. The name of the song is Beautiful Mistakes, and it features Megan Thee Stallion on East Coast Radio, wrapping up 40 minutes of nonstop music. Now, here's a heads up. These scammers are getting scammier and scammier every day. They are getting smarter and smarter. So we always need to be a step ahead. That is why we have people like Wendy Nola. So listen up. You're going to need this.
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1: She take my money when I'm in need. 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
1: Are you ready to absolutely melt? Kids versus parents, old school versus new school edition. The kid in the car, tell us what song absolutely slaps. 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
2: 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My next destination is home. My name is Taylor. And the best song is Take My Horse to the Old Town Road.
1: That is absolutely adorable. 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What has the mum got in store for us?
3: 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My best song, definitely Michael Jackson and Billie Jean.
1: Kids versus adults. 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The majority of the WhatsApp line has said this. Have a listen.
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The woman making a difference. 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Stand a little taller. The woman making a start. And the woman inspiring others to do the same. 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